0: It's 6:03 and you are listening to KFFR Winter Park and KWTR Fraser. The Rodcaster is in the house. He's throwing tools around. He's getting set up. We will have him jump on and start playing you his musical magic here in just a moment. In the meantime, I'm going to give him a little time to transition and wrap up with a little Dire Straits. Often a transition between the Deacon Blues show and the Rod's Garage. It's not really the Rod's Garage, it's Rod's Garage. But, you know, when I get my article straight, he'll be on the air and broadcasting from high atop Aubrey Plaza. You got a hat trick?
1: I do. I just got to remember the name of it. It is going to be...
0: Pause, pause, pause. Tick, tick, tick, tick. Dead airspace, dead airspace. What's it?
1: Right.
0: All right, you're going to have to wait for a surprise. Here's Dire Straits, and in 4 minutes and 42 seconds, the Rodcaster will be joining you.

Wild West End, Dire Straits, off their debut album. One of the best debut albums any band ever, in my opinion. And that's the only one that really matters, right? I'm the Rodcaster. You're entering the garage. Thank you, Deacon Blues, for buying me some time there. I was pushing it there. But we'll get going here. 88.3. Let's see what I got on lined up tonight. All over the board. Should be something for everybody. Start off with Queen. I'm in love with my car. The guitar version.

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0: All right, Fraser Valley. I'm the Ridecaster. I got my headphone jack welded in to where it's supposed to go in the garage. And I can get back on track here. Wipe the gear oil off my glasses. Be right back.
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0: All right, back in the garage. I do my part to conserve water. I've been drinking a glass of water in over half a century. Saved a bunch. All right, Fraser Valley. Start the show right here. Only 17 minutes late. Queen, I'm in love with my guitar. I'm in love with my car, guitar, and vocal mix. 88.3.

0: Chevelle, Take Out the Gunman, an 88.3 before that Bad Company rocked steady. Started that set off with Queen, I'm in Love with My Car, the guitar and vocal mix with drummer Roger Taylor out front on vocals, and of course Brian May on guitar. It is 6:29. I'll be right back.
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0: All right, and we want to say thanks to everybody that donated during our pledge drive. Appreciate it. We try to do good things with it. But yeah, thank you very much. Scott Mason, Emily Yarborough, Andrew Tucker, Tara Thompson. Appreciate ya. Tell you some more names later. 883. How about Pucifer? Balls to the Wall. This is the Pillow Fight mix. 883.

0: Danny Carey and Company, Tool, off of Fear Inoculum, Invincible, on 88.3. The town of Winter Park is seeking community feedback on designs for the downtown portal, where the aerial transit system will connect downtown to the resort. You can share your feedback on the design at the July 2nd High Note Market from 4 to 6 p.m., or at a town hall walk and talk on July 1st or July 8th. 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All right, I'll be right back. We'll get to the hat trick.
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2: Hello, this is DJ John with your pet pals Pet Report. Kovu and Nuka, named after some of the lions in The Lion King 2, are a bonded pair that would love to find a home together. They are 8-month-old kittens that are short-haired, neutered males. Kovu is a lighter orange color and Nuka is a darker orange. Nuka is a little more reserved than Kovu, but once they get to know you, they both love having your attention. They do get along with certain dogs, but have yet to be around other cats. So we aren't sure about that. Nuka and Kovu will definitely keep you entertained. For more information on these cuties, go to gcpetpals.org or call the Grand County Animal Shelter at 970-887-2988. 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
0: All right. Hat trick, same song, three different ways. Do Whiskey in the Jar tonight. I'm going to start off with Thin Lizzy's version, as far back as I'm going to go on it, even though it's been around a century or more, old Irish drinking song. All right, see you on the other side of this, top of the hour. Whiskey in the Jar, Thin Lizzy, 88.3.

0: Thin Lizzy, Phil and Ott on vocals and bass guitar there. Whiskey in the Jar. And that's the first of the hat trick tonight. Got a couple more versions of that coming. Interesting fact, if you've listened to the show for a while, you know DJ Cole, my child. And I took Molly from that song for the birth name. Kind of like that song. 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We broadcast from high atop Aubrey Plaza. And be right back.
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1: Who needs information? Roger Waters, Radio Chaos. Interesting fact, the DJ you hear on the imaginary radio station, KAOS, on that album, was real life DJ Jim Ladd from LA. Tom Petty also wrote a song about him. Play that one next. 7:13, I'll be right back.
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1: So yeah, back to the DJ Jim Ladd on Roger Waters Radio Chaos album. He also went on tour with him in 87, 88. I forget exactly. Anyway, did the album in its entirety. And it's a good show. I was there. If you're really nice to me, I'll show you my backstage pass. But Tom Petty also paid tribute to Jim Ladd with The Last DJ, 88.3.

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If I had a rocket launcher, Bruce Cockburn. It's a good one. All right. Part two of the hat trick, which is Whiskey in the Jar. Played Thin Lizzy's version. Now do Simple Minds off their Graffiti Soul album, 88.3.

0: Whiskey in the Jar, Simple Minds version. And I got one more coming up for you a little later in the show, version that is. And it's got a garage connection. You probably know which one it is. I've done this before. 729 Fraser Valley. Hope you're enjoying Blues from the Top weekend. It's really good stuff going on out there. Got a chance to hear Graveyard Choir last night, and really good. The vocals were powerful. Really liked it. All right, be right back.
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0: All right, Fraser Valley, you're in the garage. I'm the Rodcaster, your host for the next half hour or so, and then DJ Stella J comes up with Saturday Slaps. Nope, not tonight. Sorry, I just read my notes here. DJ Edda is up next. How about that? I'll remind you again in a minute. But Bruce Springsteen, born in the USA, Electric, Nebraska mix.
5: 4

0: Joe Ely, fingernails. He keeps them long so they click when he plays a piano. That's how he does it. It's close enough to 7:45. I'm going to call it 7:45-ish. Be right back.
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3: This is a public service announcement from the town of Fraser. Residents are invited to join Mayor Brian Cerkvenik every Tuesday from 11 a.m. to 12 p.m. for the Mayor's Hour. 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
0: All right. DJ Etta is in the house. Be joining you at the top of the hour, and I'm gonna finish up the hat trick real quick. Whiskey in the Jar, my favorite version from Garage Inc., Metallica, 88.3.

All right, Fraser Valley, that's going to do it for me. I'm the Rodcaster. You've been in the garage. I appreciate it. DJ Edda's coming up next, covering for DJ Stella J. Should be a good show, so stay tuned. I'll see you in a couple of weeks. Don't forget, next week is Cruise Control, DJ Cruise Control in with Genre Neutral. Stay warm, Fraser Valley. excuse me. I believe we can all do better. 88.3.

Yeah. Okay. 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

0: Loretta here for your Saturday evening, filling in for Stellar J. And I don't have the electronic music. Maybe I'll get up to speed with that for the next go-round, but I'll be filling in for a few Saturdays. And tonight, we're kind of continuing with the bluesy theme because I'm sure that none of you out there in Winter Park have had enough of the blues yet. But it's going to be kind of a lot of different iterations of the blues, everything from Southern to rock and roll to Americana. So I think you're going to enjoy it, and I hope you'll stick around. You are listening to KFFR Winter Park and KWTR Fraser, and so glad to have you along this evening.
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8: Hope you're having a lovely summer evening. It's 8:35. I'm Etta, here with you this evening, filling in for a few Saturdays for Stellar J, and I'll do my best to get into her groove with electronic music the next time around. Right now, we just want to take a little bit of time to thank all the people who contributed to the really amazing fundraiser that went above and beyond all expectations, and we're still getting donations to help bring radio all across Grand County with another station, satellite station, both in Grand Lake and in Kremling. And thanks to some of these people, Margaret Strom, Jill Suffin. These are people I know in our community, and they do so much already, and it's wonderful that they support this radio station. Previously, the songs that we listened to, we had Mississippi by the Secret Sisters. Then a request came in from Carl in New York, and that was for John Hartford in Tall Buildings, which kind of carries on that Woody Guthrie legacy, I think. Taj Mahal, My Darling, My Dear, along with Keb Moe. And then the last song was Bill, Big Bill Brunsey, and that was, try saying that fast, Big Bill Brunsey. It was a 1953 recording of The Glory of Love. So we're going to get back into the music now with Self-Aware by Temper City.

0: 8:47 on this lovely summer evening. 71 degrees outside, so that's pretty wonderful to have, cooling off a little bit. And hopefully we'll keep our fingers crossed for maybe a little bit of rain. Seems like the monsoons are starting. Earlier you heard from INXS, and that was the song New Sensation, and also Don Julin just playing with Twilight Anesthesia.
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0: 9:02. You are listening to KFFR Winter Park at 88.3 p.m. p.m. FM and KWTR in Fraser at 89.1. You just got through listening to Freddie King with a classic old blues acoustic, and that was Hideaway. And then the Lowlys, Drink from the Well. And then there were two ladies that we lost way too soon, Eva Cassidy with Wayfaring Stranger, and Amy Winehouse, heard it through the grapevine.
1: Hey there, Grand County. This is JP from Grand County Weather giving you your forecast for Saturday, June 27th. After 2 days of some showers and storms rolling through the area, and even up to about a third of an inch of precipitation falling in areas, we will be drying out once again. And that will dry out those fuels that did get that precipitation and that moisture added to them. It'll dry them out pretty quickly. With winds gusting up to 45 to 55 miles per hour possible today throughout the valleys, as well as gusts of up to 70 miles an hour at those higher elevations, we will see any moisture that did fall over the past few days, again, just get dried out real quick. And going into tomorrow, we will see a similar pattern with gusts of up to 35 to 45 miles per hour continuing. Going into Monday, we will see a 3 to 8 degree cool down as the trough that is bringing us this wind is going to start moving through and going to provide us with slightly cooler temperatures. Unfortunately, we aren't really seeing the fruits of this trough, such as up in Idaho and Montana. They are actually seeing some late season snow. Snow around the summer solstice is not unheard of, however, it is pretty unusual, and unfortunately this time around we aren't getting the fruits of that trough, we're just getting the wind from that trough. Going into later this coming week, we will continue to see a little bit more moderated temperatures, not exactly as warm as it was this past week or the week before, but we will continue to see dry, warm, slightly breezy conditions that will fuel slightly heightened fire danger through the rest of this week, but we will see a return of those afternoon clouds going into Tuesday. But for the next few days, we will be dealing with heightened fire danger, so just be careful with any sparks, and always check out my Facebook page, Grand County Weather, for latest information, or you can tune to my show every Sunday from 3 to 5 p.m.

0: 9:15, and we just heard from Incubus, Drive. Before that, Watch House with their song The Wolves, and Elephant Revival, Sing to the Mountain.
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0: 9:30 on a Saturday evening. Hope you've been enjoying your day out there. Looks like we were heading into a very nice evening as well, 71 degrees. We were just listening to a set that started off with Lucas Nelson and The Promise of Real. And you might recall that he received some nominations at the Oscars for a soundtrack for A Star is Born. And that is where he met Lady Gaga, who is a backup singer. Can you believe that she accepted that role? She loved the song that much. She was the backup singer on that song. And then Joe Bonamassa, who was last here in Winter Park at the 6th Blues from the Top Festival in 2008. And we finished all that off with kind of an eye-opener from Heavy Eyes, and that song was Focus.
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6: This is David McKnight with another tragic story. This one time, a homeowner thought, just a few more flushes before I go, then forgot about the whole thing. When they came back to a horror movie starring Sewage, The Reckoning, and it was a little tearjerker, mostly from the smell. When disaster strikes, we're there when you need us.

0: 9:44. You've been listening to The Arsonist's Lullaby by Hozier. Girl from the North Country, that's a cover of that Dylan song by the Lions. And a great summertime drive with the top down car song, I'll Drive, by the Brothers Landreth.
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Seller J on Saturday Slaps. Tonight, I guess Saturday kind of handed you a hanky since we were listening to blues instead of dance music. But thanks for coming along for the ride. It's been a lot of fun. And I'll have some more music for you coming next Saturday. I'll be filling in for a little while here. And just glad to have you along. And what we just heard from, Unknown Brother by the Black Keys, Can't Stop by the Red Hot Chili Peppers. And as the Red Hot Chili Peppers say, this life is not a read-through. So you be safe out there and you listen to great music and do good works.

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I got a question to ask you. Are you donating? Because I am. 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

0: that's all right. Well, that's okay. It doesn't bother me.
1: Who's on the Dobro?
2: How you doing?
1: Howdy.
2: Howdy.
1: I'm going to behave today while she's picking him. You know the foolishness. While she's picking, I'm going to behave. I ain't going to do nothing but that foolishness. Me too. Had to use a cheater. Oh, you'll play some pretty stuff on these now.
0: More than me.
1: I'll brag on one thing I helped record here. Tennessee State. Okay.
3: You know, it might be nice if this is a Dobro instrumental.
1: It might do it at that.
4: Yeah, so it's
1: let's
4: just
1: put
4: the right
1: that ball
4: kind
1: to work.
4: Of
3: what do you think, Mayville? What do you think of a Dobro break?
5: Is
3: your guitar break specifically?
5: I mean, I do the break.
1: Yeah, she does.
5: But he can do it.
3: And well, let's do the guitar break first.
4: Did you see
1: 15?
5: Yeah.
3: Tell us
5: what
3: you're
1: Mayville, there's one question I'm going to ask that.

0: man on that side right there. Does that go back to Jesus? Yeah.
1: I was confused about it. I was hitting it wrong about that while ago.
2: See, when it goes back like that.
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0: The Headwaters Center presents a watershed walk from 3 to 4:30, including a guided museum tour and outdoor walk focused on the Fraser River.
1: Tame Wellness holds sunset fishing with gear provided from 5:30 to 8, meeting at Murdoch's. 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
1: 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I'm DJ Soliman.
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When they came for him in the garden, did they know? When they came for him in the garden, did they know?

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shop, to sell her wedding ring. Says since he left me, the manager's told me a thing. She's thinking about what happened, thinking what went wrong. The man across the counter's thinking,

Good morning, Grand County. This is Andrew Miracle. You are listening to KFFR Winter Park Community Radio for the Fraser Valley and the headwaters of the Colorado River, broadcasting at 88.3 on your FM dial and streaming worldwide on this entire planet at kffr.org.

Oh, girl, you sure look fine. 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Jack Ratchet, get your gravy free.

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1: It's time for the Grand County Fishing Report, June 26, 2026. It is officially summertime and fishing is still going strong in the area. Lake Granby has remained the premier destination for those looking for a fishing adventure, even with the lower than normal water level. Get out and enjoy this wonderful, warm, sunny weather, have a plan for wind in the afternoons, and most importantly, take advantage of the excellent fishing in Grand County. Lake Granby's Stillwater Boat Ramp is open 6 a.m. to 8 p.m. Water temperature in the low to mid-60s. Water level has peaked for the season and is now at 25.5 feet below full. Lake trout fishing remains excellent. Target the 50 to 80 foot depths with a white jig head and white grub body, or a tube jig worked very close to the bottom. Grand Lake. Boat ramps are open 6 a.m. to 8 p.m. Fishing for all species is fair to good. Best action is early in the morning before the traffic increases on the lake. Lake trout can be found in the 40 to 80 foot depth range. Smoke-colored tube jig has been working well. Fraser River at Tabernash is flowing at 32 CFS. Fishing is good for rainbow trout using a chocolate thunder emerger pattern. Have some elk or caddisflies handy for those afternoon caddis hatches, and pay attention to the temperatures as the summer progresses. That concludes today's report. Good luck out there, anglers. The Fishing Report is sponsored by Fishing with Bernie Guide Service. Learn more at fishingwithbernie.com.

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century and the arrival of friendly fascism. Regrettably, millions will die as before. But just think of the tremendous selection and savings you'll gain. Of course, the loss of freedom and democracy are tragedies, I know. But consider the entertainment value contained within. And to remind you, it is you, the people, who have mandated this course of our fate.

cynicism is gone.

0: This is Madison. You are listening to KFFR Winter Park Community Radio for the Fraser Valley and the headwaters of the Colorado River. Yay! Winter Park!
1: It's time for the Grand County Fishing Report, June 26, 2026. It is officially summertime and fishing is still going strong in the area. Lake Granby has remained the premier destination for those looking for a fishing adventure, even with the lower than normal water level. Get out and enjoy this wonderful, warm, sunny weather, have a plan for wind in the afternoons, and most importantly, take advantage of the excellent fishing in Grand County. Lake Granby's Stillwater Boat Ramp is open 6 a.m. to 8 p.m. Water temperature in the low to mid-60s. Water level has peaked for the season and is now at 25.5 feet below full. Lake trout fishing remains excellent. Target the 50 to 80 foot depths with a white jig head and white grub body, or a tube jig worked very close to the bottom. Grand Lake. Boat ramps are open 6 a.m. to 8 p.m. Fishing for all species is fair to good. Best action is early in the morning before the traffic increases on the lake. Lake trout can be found in the 40 to 80 foot depth range. Smoke colored tube jig has been working well. Fraser River at Tabernash is flowing at 32 CFS. Fishing is good for rainbow trout using a chocolate thunder emerger pattern. Have some elk or caddisflies handy for those afternoon caddis hatches and pay attention to the temperatures as the summer progresses. That concludes today's report. Good luck out there, anglers. The Fishing Report is sponsored by Fishing with Bernie Guide Service. 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

It's time for the Grand County Fishing Report, June 26, 2026. It is officially summertime and fishing is still going strong in the area. Lake Granby has remained the premier destination for those looking for a fishing adventure, even with the lower than normal water level. Get out and enjoy this wonderful, warm, sunny weather, have a plan for wind in the afternoons, and most importantly, take advantage of the excellent fishing in Grand County. Lake Granby's Stillwater Boat Ramp is open 6 a.m. to 8 p.m. Water temperature in the low to mid-60s. Water level has peaked for the season and is now at 25.5 feet below full. Lake trout fishing remains excellent. Target the 50 to 80 foot depths with a white jig head and white grub body, or a tube jig worked very close to the bottom. Grand Lake. Boat ramps are open 6 a.m. to 8 p.m. Fishing for all species is fair to good. Best action is early in the morning before the traffic increases on the lake. Lake trout can be found in the 40 to 80 foot depth range. Smoke colored tube jig has been working well. Fraser River at Tabernash is flowing at 32 CFS. Fishing is good for rainbow trout using a chocolate thunder emerger pattern. Have some elk or caddisflies handy for those afternoon caddis hatches, and pay attention to the temperatures as the summer progresses. That concludes today's report. Good luck out there, anglers. The Fishing Report is sponsored by Fishing with Bernie Guide Service. 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

run out. There he goes. Here we go, folks. We're Red Knuckles and the Trailblazers. Wendell Mercantile on a guitar. Waldo Otto on a steel. And on the bass, Slade. And I'm Red. I want to thank Hot Rise for presenting us on this record. I'm going to say bye-bye. Bye-bye, y'all. Thank you very much, folks.

0: Thank you again.
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Good morning. It's DJ Massey. You are listening to DJ Massey's Mashup. I hope you guys are ready for a good show. I am excited. No theme today, but we are going to crank up the tunes and have a good time. So good.

And top of the morning to all of you here in Grand County. You are listening to DJ Massey's Mashup. I'm here until 9 a.m. And the current time is 6:57. 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Good morning, everybody. It's been a hot second. Actually, it's only been a couple hours since I've been with you guys. I was here on Friday with DJ Slappywack, a.k.a. my daughter, Fenna. We were subbing in for DJ Wheeler, who we hope has a good recovery and is feeling a lot better. We're certainly keeping our thoughts and prayers with him as he navigates some health issues. So hopefully you are on your way to recovery, my friend, and we love you here. So, all right. Usually I have a theme, but I don't have a theme today. I actually just put together some things that I really wanted to listen to today. So there's a little bit of everything. I won't spoil it, but we got some dancey type music. We got some crazy kids music that you might like. If your kids are trying to learn the states and capitals, you're going to need to take note of the one that I play here in just a little bit. And then, yeah, we've just got a little bit of everything. You know, on DJ Massey's Mashup, we always have just a little bit of everything, a potpourri, if you will, of music that, you know, I like to play just about everything. So I have a good time. I have a very broad like of music, and I'll play just about anything. So if there's something you want to hear, I know that it's early, but I'll play just about anything. No bad words, please. 970-726-5337. But let's get this party started, shall we? Man. Come around.

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2: Hello, this is DJ John with your Pet Pals Pet Report. Kovu and Nuka, named after some of the lions in The Lion King 2, are a bonded pair that would love to find a home together. They are 8-month-old kittens that are short-haired, neutered males. Kovu is a lighter orange color and Nuka is a darker orange. Nuka is a little more reserved than Kovu, but once they get to know you, they both love having your attention. They do get along with certain dogs, but have yet to be around other cats. So we aren't sure about that. Nuka and Kovu will definitely keep you entertained. For more information on these cuties, go to gcpetpals.org or call the Grand County Animal Shelter at 970-887-2988. 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
3: And if you haven't seen those two darling kitties, go on their Facebook page. I think there's a picture. They are super adorable. I wish I could have them, but I've got two lemons at home that are unfortunately very, very, very allergic to cats. So no cats for us, but I would love to have all the cats. Good morning, everybody. This is DJ Massey. You're listening to DJ Massey's Mashup. We're mashing it up real good today. I've got a little bit of everything. So if there's something you want to hear, you can give me a call on the request line, 970-726-5337. That's 970-726-5337. Oh, guys, I wish it wasn't so gross outside. I got up this morning and I was like, oh, I can smell fire. I think everything's just kind of blowing towards us. Cross our fingers that nothing happens here, but man, it was funky. But it sure made for an amazing sunrise this morning. So get up, get out there, and take precautions if you are sensitive to bad air quality. I think everybody's going to have trouble today. It even stinks outside. It is grody-ody. I wish it would just blow away. We need some of that wind from yesterday. Just blow it out of here. But I don't really want wind because wind means high fire danger. So gosh, it's just a conundrum, isn't it? Time is 7:16. Let's get back to it with a little rare earth.

0: And that last song was The Cure, Trust. Before that, we had a little bit of a funky song by Wacko Warner on off the Animaniacs soundtrack. That was Wacko's America. If your kids are looking for a way to memorize the 50 U.S. states and their capitals, highly recommend that one. That's how I got my oldest to remember all of the states and capitals. And it's got a funky beat. Before that, we had Nico with Watch Me Walk Away. Rare Earth, Get Ready. Paul Locke, All Night. Pomplamoose with Can't Stop Feeling Billie Jean's Face. I love that it was mixed up with a variety of different songs. Can't Stop the Feeling, Billie Jean. There was also The Weeknd in there. It was a cool little mashup. I love that song. And then we had Sinner Man by Nina Simone, Sharam J, and John Sine. And as we always start the mashup program, we started out with Mandisa and Toby Mac singing Good Morning. Guys, you are listening to KFFR Winter Park. This is DJ Massey. You're listening to DJ Massey's Mashup. I am here until 9. Thanks so much for joining me.
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5: Hey, Grand County, this is your water report for Friday, June 26th. I'm Caitlin with the Grand County Drought Preparedness Program, bringing you the latest readings from the headwaters of the Colorado River. Looking at stream flows, or how much water is in the river, the Colorado River near Kremling peaked at 873 CFS, or cubic feet per second. The Fraser River below Crooked Creek peaked at 37 CFS, and the Williams Fork River below the reservoir peaked at 117 CFS. Now let's consider fishing. Water temperature exceeding 68 degrees Fahrenheit can be stressful for our cold water fish species, and you may want to reconsider fishing when these conditions exist. On Friday, June 26th, the high stream temperature for the Colorado River near Kremling was 62 degrees Fahrenheit at 4:30 p.m. The Fraser River at Tabernash was 67 degrees Fahrenheit at 4 p.m., and the Williams Fork River near Partial was 64 degrees Fahrenheit at 3:15 p.m. With historically low snowpack, our reservoir levels are still fairly low. Lake Granby is currently 68% full, Green Mountain Reservoir is 34% full, and Williams Fork Reservoir is 54% full. Williams Fork remains closed to motorized recreation. Finally, let's take a look at Trans Mountain Diversions, or water that is sent from the west side of the divide to the Front Range. As of Friday, June 26th, the average diversion for Adams Tunnel at Grand Lake was 433 CFS. Moffat Tunnel at Winter Park was 99 CFS. Again, this is Caitlin with the Grand County Drought Preparedness Program. We are currently in Stage 3 Exceptional Drought. You can help out during drought by checking out GrandCountyDrought.com for more information. Thanks and have a wonderful day.
0: And one of the things I just learned about, maybe it's kind of obvious, but I didn't think about it, for helping out with the drought, don't wash your car. Just let it sit. My car's filthy, but I'm not going to wash it because I'm going to conserve all that water for something else. All right, guys, I want to thank all of you out here in Grand County and worldwide for your help with our annual membership drive. We were super successful in our drive, and we actually did make our goal, and we were in our stretch goal. I can't believe the generosity of the community. It's just overwhelming. Thank you so much, Daniel Miller, Rocky, Debbie Wiener, Laura Drexler, Scott Williamson, Jason Gerber, Beth Ann and Tony Easton, or Eason, excuse me, James Muldane. Gosh, all of you who donated anonymously also, you guys rock. I know that we love to hear your name, but it's great that you want to donate anonymously also. We know that your hearts are here with us at KFFR, and we super appreciate it. 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You can go to kffr.org and donate for the translator opening. So for the first time since the 1970s, the FCC is potentially opening a rare filing window for new non-commercial FM translators. This is huge, y'all. We've already crushed our initial $75,000 goal, like I said, and every dollar donated from now on goes directly into our stretch goal fund to seize this 55-year, once-in-a-lifetime opportunity. So the goal really is to get crystal clear signals from Grouse Mountain. So we've already moved fast to secure the translator site on the mountain, and this is going to erase coverage blind spots. This will ensure that KFFR's community news, music, like DJ Massey's mashup, and vital emergency updates reach every mountain, every valley, and every home here in Grand County, from basically Rabbit Ears Pass to Berthoud Pass. 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So go to kffr.org and you can choose a one-time or a monthly amount. And even $5 helps. So appreciate you all. Let's get back to some music. Let's see. How about we play this one? I'm feeling dancey today, guys. Can you tell?

0: All right. I think we have a request here. Caller, are you on? Do you hear me?
1: I hear you.
0: You hear me. Let's see. I wonder if I can hear you. Yes, I can. Caller, what's your name?
1: My name is Richard.
0: Richard, what would you like to hear this morning?
1: You know, I'd like to hear Scald, Seven Nation Army.
0: You bet. I'll put that on next. Who's your favorite radio station?
1: KFFR.
0: Attaboy. Still there? Hopefully that worked. Could you hear it on the

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1: It's time for the Grand County Fishing Report, June 26, 2026. It is officially summertime and fishing is still going strong in the area. Lake Granby has remained the premier destination for those looking for a fishing adventure, even with the lower than normal water level. Get out and enjoy this wonderful, warm, sunny weather, have a plan for wind in the afternoons, and most importantly, take advantage of the excellent fishing in Grand County. Lake Granby, Stillwater Boat Ramp is open 6 a.m. to 8 p.m. Water temperature in the low to mid-60s. Water level has peaked for the season and is now at 25.5 feet below full. Lake trout fishing remains excellent. Target the 50 to 80 foot depths with a white jig head and white grub body, or a tube jig worked very close to the bottom. Grand Lake. Boat ramps are open 6 a.m. to 8 p.m. Fishing for all species is fair to good. Best action is early in the morning before the traffic increases on the lake. Lake trout can be found in the 40 to 80 foot depth range. Smoke colored tube jig has been working well. Fraser River at Tabernash is flowing at 32 CFS. Fishing is good for rainbow trout using a chocolate thunder emerger pattern. Have some elk or caddisflies handy for those afternoon caddis hatches and pay attention to the temperatures as the summer progresses. That concludes today's report. Good luck out there, anglers. 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Learn more at fishingwithbernie.com.

Hello, this is Christy Williams from deep in the heart of Red Rock Country, Utah. 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
1: 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Let's take a listen. Actually, I'm going to tell you what the weather is, so you better listen. Currently in Fraser, 49 degrees, a little bit breezy. No chance of rain today on a high of 76 on our way. Let's see. We are under a red flag warning until 9 o'clock. So please be sure to keep fires away because we are in a stage 2 fire restriction. Building, maintaining, or using an open fire of any kind outside the home, whether on public or private land, is not allowed. This means no smoking outside, no welding or operating torches with an open flame, and absolutely no explosive devices, including fireworks. For a complete list of what is and is not allowed, visit the website co.grand.co.us. Please be safe. Please be smart. Don't start a forest fire, guys.

0: And that last song was, what were we playing there? Peace Train by Cat Stevens. That's a really good song. I love that song. Before that, we had DJ Pauly D with Pull Me Closer, Shocking Blue Venus, and we started out that song, that set, with a request by Richard, Seven Nation Army by Scald, so kind of a cover there. We have a special guest that is joining us here in just a moment. He's actually a good friend of mine. Our daughters are good friends, and his name is Aaron Rose. He's actually a local musician in the Denver area, and I thought I'd bring him on to kind of give you guys a little bit of information about him, his music, and how he got his start. So let's see if he is there. Aaron, are you there?
1: I'm here.
0: All right. Thanks so much for joining me on the mashup this morning. I've got a couple songs queued up here today to play for everybody. So how did you get your start in music?
1: Well, let me start by saying thank you so much for having me on this morning. It's really, really awesome to be able to be here and spread the word a little bit more about, you know, my music and what I'm doing. I started honestly playing music for real in college, and I had a buddy that lived down the hall from me in my dorm, and one night he came down to my room when my roommate was gone. He had a bottle of Jägermeister and a VHS cassette recording of MTV's Nirvana Unplugged and the songbook with the words and the chords in it. So he played a little guitar, and that was really the first time I ever like sang along with somebody when they were playing playing guitar, and I was hooked. I was like, man, this is what I want to do, you know. And so at that point, a little bit later, we started a band together. I was the singer, you know, he was the guitar player, my roommate was the bass player. We found an old guy from our local hometown to play drums, and we started a band out in our little shack that we had out on the farm. We called it the Love Shack, because we it was an old tenant house that we took over.
0: Nice.
1: After the water line in the woods broke, and we took it over. We started paying the electrical bill on it, and we had the Shack Band over there, and that was the very first band I was ever in. And then maybe a couple years after that, that same buddy of mine gave me an old broken acoustic guitar for Christmas. He had been sort of showing me some chords and stuff, and he said, hey, here's your Christmas present if you can fix it. So I fixed it and started learning some, you know, how to play a few chords. And I mean, once I learned my first three chords, I wrote my first song.
0: Wow.
1: And it's been like 30-something years ago, probably.
0: So are you self-taught then, how you play?
1: More or less.
0: Wow.
1: Yeah, I mean, you know, I've never really taken any guitar lessons, and I'm more just a strummer, you know, just a rhythm guy. I don't play any leads, but with vocals, I have taken a handful of vocal lessons over the years. You know, I would take one lesson and then work on those techniques for, I don't know, 10 years, and then I'd go take another lesson.
0: Right.
1: So I think that's why, you know, it's taken me as long as it has to get where I'm at. But, yeah, for the most part, self-taught.
0: Right. And so this first song that I'm going to play of yours is called Tennessee Roots. So are you from the Tennessee area?
1: Yeah, so I grew up in a little town called Somerville on a farm outside of town. And we're just a little outside of Memphis, but you know, growing up there and then moving away, you know, as I started getting into country music in the last, you know, 15 years or so, kind of returning to my roots, I sort of started having kind of a guilty feeling like, man, here I am out here in Colorado, you know, and wanting to, you know, pursue stuff that I should be pursuing in Nashville, really, you know. And so it kind of gave me a little bit of a guilty feeling about leaving Tennessee or not going back there. But then a buddy of mine who lived, he's from Texas, and he kind of helped me big time getting started in this new phase of my musical career. He has a house in, or had a house in Crested Butte. He's passed, Austin is his name.
0: Mm-hmm.
1: But he had told me while I was out there staying with him one time that Dierks Bentley had a house in Telluride.
0: Oh, okay.
1: And as I thought about that, you know, I thought, well, hell, if Dierks Bentley can live out here and still be, you know, writing and putting, you know, songs on country radio, having, I wouldn't say abandoned, you know, Nashville, but just, you know, chosen a different place to live, then why can't I? You know, especially having been born and raised in Tennessee and still having those same, you know, those same, that upbringing out there on the farm and basically living the country lifestyle, you know, up until I was an adult. So that's what sort of started that song. I started, the first words are, if you go riding around out in the Rockies, you could wind up driving by Dierks Bentley's house.
0: That's true. And, I forgot that.
1: Yeah. And so that was kind of my sort of like rationalization of like, hey, I've still got my Tennessee roots too. I mean, look, Dierks Bentley's doing it as well. So, and you know, when I wrote that song, I had just come back from another trip back home. When you remember when the Elvis movie came out several
0: yes.
1: years ago with Austin Butler in it?
0: Oh yeah, how and can I kids, forget?
1: It's such a great movie, and yeah. And my kids had, my daughter especially, had said, hey, let's go see the Elvis movie. And I said, well, we're going to be back in Memphis area in a couple of weeks. Why don't we just wait and go see it there? And so that's what we did. We waited to go see that movie. And then the next day, right after that, we went to Graceland and did the whole tour.
0: Oh, wow.
1: And so this song, right after that trip back home, I finished off my song Tennessee Roots and dropped little tidbits of our trip and the things that we'd done. We went and spent some time with Mr. John and Kat over there on the Tennessee River. And so I kind of just sprinkle little tidbits of that song, that trip and my upbringing into this song, Tennessee Roots. And so it kind of tells a little bit of the story of where I'm from and how I feel like we all can relate to things about Tennessee. So
0: yeah, it's funny. I relate directly to Tennessee because my mom is from a little town on the Tennessee-Virginia border called Duffield, which is near the Kingsport area,
1: yep.
0: Tri-City. So

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3: And we are continuing our little conversation here with my buddy Aaron Rose. That last song was Tennessee Roots, and I just love that song. I love that it brings together both Colorado and Tennessee, your two hometowns. Great song.
4: Thank you so much.
3: So I heard a little birdie told me, actually you told me, that at one time you were able to share the stage with a very popular musician. Can you tell us about that?
4: Well, yeah, I am so lucky. I feel just blessed to have been able to, with the help of my good friend Marvin Howard, who's been helping me out with my music lately.

0: Absolutely. He linked me up and some of my other musician friends with John Popper from Blues Traveler. And DJ Logic, who's super well known in the DJ world and sort of in the jam band world. But we were able to go up and play a show with those two guys in Whitefish, Montana, just a couple of months ago. And we opened the show for the John Popper Project, and then the band stayed on to be the backing band for Popper and Logic, and I got to come out on stage and sing backup with John on some of those Blue Traveler hit songs, you know, Run Around and Hook, and it was just an amazing blessing. And to go one step further, DJ Logic came out and shared some of his amazing turntable skills with me on one of my songs, Get Your Groove On. And then John came out and played harmonica with me on one of my original songs that we had just recorded in Nashville. So I just, I can't believe that happened, but it sounds like we're trying to maintain that relationship and hopefully do some more shows in the future. Fingers crossed.
1: Yeah, fingers crossed for you. I really am a huge Blues Traveler and John Popper fan. And funny, here on the mashup, I've not played any of their songs. So maybe I'll have to play that. So as far as being a local musician, what does it mean to you to be a local musician here in the Colorado area and bringing this country music to folks here? A lot of people don't listen to country music. So what does it mean to you to bring a little bit of Tennessee, a little bit of home culture here to Colorado?
0: Well, yeah, that's an interesting question. I've thought about that a lot over the years that I've lived here. You know, I moved to Colorado in late 2002. So it's been way over 20 years that I've been living here. I've got my kids here, you know, I've started a family here and really started a life here. But for me, you know, Colorado has a ton of natives, obviously, but a ton of transplants like myself. And, you know, once you get here and you've been here for, you know, a couple of decades, you almost feel, you definitely feel like a local, definitely not, you know, not a native, but I think at some point you get a little extra badge added on to that, to your status for having been here so long and not just coming and going. But for me, you know, Colorado has become my home. It's not my hometown, obviously, and I'm always going to have those Tennessee roots, but I don't know. I think because Colorado is kind of a melting pot at this point, you get a wide variety of people, and I don't know, in the most recent years, country music has become so popular that, you know, I'm hearing, you know, for instance, I took my kids overseas to France a couple of years ago, mm-hmm. and when we rented a car in Paris and we're driving to see some old college friends of mine out in the northwestern part of France, and we turned on the, you know, French hit music station, and Shaboozy, you know, a bar song was the point. I was like, holy cow, I did not expect to hear, you know, country music on the station in France. But that just goes to show. And then, of course, Beyonce took and did country. Post Malone's done country recently. Right. You know, a lot of people are trying to dip their toe into that country pool. So I think that it's, you know, all the residents of Colorado add our special sauce, our specific flavor to the melting pot that is Colorado these days. So I think Colorado is definitely ready for some country music, local country music.
1: Well, and it's funny, leading into this next song that we're going to play called Somebody Else's Town, it kind of flows right into this next song, because we're talking about your roots and then talking about being transplant. So tell me how Somebody Else's Town came to be.
0: Okay, well, so this song, you know, oftentimes when I write a song, it's going to be either completely autobiographical, like almost a journal entry for me, or it's going to pull pieces from my own experience, my own life. It's rare that I'll write a song that's completely 100% just inspired by something else, and it's not really my story. So with somebody else's town, I tell the story of a person who's living in Hollywood and knowing that they're in the wrong place and that they need to go back to their hometown. And that's true. That happened for me back in 2004. I was briefly I was born in California.
1: Oh,
0: on
1: wow.
0: A naval base.
1: Oh, okay.
0: Yeah, so my parents, both being from my hometown in Tennessee, had been stationed in Lemoore, California. And so all my growing up years, I knew I wanted to go check out California. And so in 2004, my mom had moved out there to take a travel nursing position, and I decided I was going with her. And so I went out there, stayed a little bit with her in Lone Pine, and then I moved on and started lived for almost a year in and around Orange County, okay. LA County, up and down the coast, kind of bopping around and trying out the music scene out there. And what I realized over time was that where I really needed to be at that time was back in Colorado, where I had started to build a sort of a music community and a music family here. So it tells the story of, and then, you know, on a side note, my children's mother is from Santa Barbara, California.
1: Oh, okay.
0: Hi, Jade. And so, you know, it tells a story of somebody who's kind of fighting with, do I stay or do I go in California when really my roots are calling me back to my hometown. So it's partially autobiographical and partially kind of a story that I made up, but I think it tells, I've heard a lot of people tell me that they can really relate to it, having moved away from where they're from and feeling a pull to want to go back.
1: Right. And that I hope everybody enjoys this song, because between these two songs, I think I like the second one best. And it speaks to so many of us, because we have even just multiple homes, like me being here in Greene County. I'm only here partially. And when I'm at home in the Denver area, it kind of calls me back. So this song sort of reminds me of my own struggles, too. I'm going to go ahead and play this next song. But unfortunately, we're totally out of time, Aaron. Thank you so much for joining me this morning. And
0: can I give a short plug to say, hey, check me out at AaronRoseCountry.com.
1: Absolutely.
0: Or on the socials, Aaron Rose Country. And look for upcoming tour dates and sign up on the mailing list if you want to hear about future news and new releases and stuff like that.
1: Absolutely.
0: Thank you so much for having me.
1: Yeah, thanks so much for joining us. We love local music here at KFFR, and we are so glad to have you join us. Thank you so much. And next up, this song by Aaron Rose, Somebody Else's Town, right here on KFFR.

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7: Hey, Grand County, this is your water report for Friday, June 26th. I'm Caitlin with the Grand County Drought Preparedness Program, bringing you the latest readings from the headwaters of the Colorado River. Looking at stream flows, or how much water is in the river, the Colorado River near Kremling peaked at 873 CFS, or cubic feet per second. The Fraser River below Crooked Creek peaked at 37 CFS, and the Williamsburg River below the reservoir peaked at 117 CFS. Now let's consider fishing. Water temperatures exceeding 68 degrees Fahrenheit can be stressful for our cold water fish species, and you may want to reconsider fishing when these conditions exist. On Friday, June 26th, the high stream temperature for the Colorado River near Kremling was 62 degrees Fahrenheit at 4:30 p.m. The Fraser River at Tabernash was 67 degrees Fahrenheit at 4 p.m., and the Williamsburg River near Partial was 64 degrees Fahrenheit at 3:15 p.m. With historically low snowpack, our reservoir levels are still fairly low. Lake Granby is currently 68% full, Green Mountain Reservoir is 34% full, and Williamsburg Reservoir is 54% full. Williamsburg remains closed to motorized recreation. Finally, let's take a look at Trans Mountain diversions, or water that is sent from the west side of the divide to the Front Range. As of Friday, June 26th, the average diversion for Adams Tunnel at Grand Lake was 433 CFS. Moffett Tunnel at Winter Park was 99 CFS. Again, this is Caitlin with the Grand County Drought Preparedness Program. We are currently in Stage 3 Exceptional Drought. You can help out during drought by checking out GrandCountyDrought.com for more information. 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
9: 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We'll recap the 2026 State of the River meeting and discuss current water flow challenges, Shoshone water rights, and the work of the Colorado River District. That is Public Affairs for Grand County every Wednesday at 4:30, right here on KFFR and KWTR. I wanted to give a big thank you to Aaron Rose for joining me today. Aaron's a good friend of mine. Our daughters are friends, and he is an amazing local musician, which we always celebrate here on KFFR. So, Aaron, thanks so much for joining us this morning and giving us a little chat and letting us hear a couple of your songs, both Tennessee Roots and Somebody Else's Town. If you want to check out Aaron Rose, you go to aaronrosecountry.com. All right. That last song, obviously, those are the last two songs we played. But before that, we had in that set Peace Train by Cat Stevens and Yusuf. We had DJ Polly D, Pull Me Closer, and Shocking Blue Venus. Up next, we got a little bit of, let's see if you can figure out who this next artist is, because it's a lot different than most of his music. So take a listen, see if you can figure it out.

Mr. Frankie LaTroy as a child was mocked, ridiculed and beat for his strange approach to life. He was often alone, abandoned and misunderstood. Raised with danger and violence, his close roommates, we never knew if he would survive the storms he faced. Somehow, someway, God always guarded him from the plans of his enemy. And now we give full glory to the one who kept him all those years. And even today, he has become what they feared he would. Man of God.

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1: It's time for the Grand County Fishing Report, June 26, 2026. It is officially summertime and fishing is still going strong in the area. Lake Granby has remained the premier destination for those looking for a fishing adventure, even with the lower than normal water level. Get out and enjoy this wonderful, warm, sunny weather, have a plan for wind in the afternoons, and most importantly, take advantage of the excellent fishing in Grand County. Lake Granby's Stillwater Boat Ramp is open 6 a.m. to 8 p.m. Water temperature in the low to mid-60s. Water level has peaked for the season and is now at 25.5 feet below full. Lake trout fishing remains excellent. Target the 50 to 80 foot depths with a white jig head and white grub body, or a tube jig worked very close to the bottom. Grand Lake. Boat ramps are open 6 a.m. to 8 p.m. Fishing for all species is fair to good. Best action is early in the morning before the traffic increases on the lake. Lake trout can be found in the 40 to 80 foot depth range. Smoke colored tube jig has been working well. Fraser River at Tabernash is flowing at 32 CFS. Fishing is good for rainbow trout using a chocolate thunder emerger pattern. Have some elk or caddisflies handy for those afternoon caddis hatches and pay attention to the temperatures as the summer progresses. That concludes today's report. Good luck out there, anglers. 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
2: And thanks for that report. Even though it is smoky out there, still make sure you apply your sunscreen. It's going to be warm. Today's forecast high is scheduled to be 76. Right now, we at our current temperature of 52. We are under a red flag warning and stage 2 fire restrictions. So please, no burning, no fireworks, nothing that's going to put off a spark, including smoking outside. Guys, be smart. Don't start a forest fire. You'll look like a real dummy. So be smart and protect this this area and our state from any unnecessary fires. All right. You've been listening to DJ Massey on DJ Massey's Mashup. I got about 15 minutes left, so I got a few more songs. But coming up next, Sunday Morning with Dave, with DJ Dave, I should say, is coming up at 9. So I hope you'll stay and join him. And I wanted to tell you guys, 4th of July is going to be off the hizzy. Why? Because old DJ Massey and a handful of other KFFR DJs are going to be in the Granby Parade. So watch for us. We will be in the parade. I'm not going to tell you about our float, but you will know us when you see us because we will have all of our KFFR swag on. Be sure to come see us at the party in the park afterwards. I'll be there. DJ Groove will be there. DJ Robo, Shady Elm, and my buddy DJ Dave will be there, and a host of other DJs from KFFR. So come out and see us. If you are coming to the 4th of July parade, come and say hi, and you'll be able to know who I am because I'll have my name somewhere on me, and you'll see. I'm not gonna spoil it because the DJs and I have been working really hard on this amazing parade float and, you know, just all the little details for you guys. So we're going to have fun. Please come out. I think the parade starts at 11 in downtown Granby. Parade in the park is right afterwards in the park there. What is that? I'm going to screw up the name. Paulimus. I can never pronounce it, but you guys know the park. It's right by the library. So look for the KFFR tent. Come and look for Groove, Robo, myself, any of the other DJs. Come say hi. Come and support local radio. And just come and hang out with us and have fun on the 4th of July. Unfortunately, there won't be any fireworks. But if you come and see us, we're enough firework for everybody. I can tell you that. We have super personality. We can't wait to see you guys, and we hope that all of you have a safe 4th of July. All right, I got about 10 minutes left. I got a few more songs lined up for you before DJ Dave comes and takes over. This next one, I've been thinking about you guys. Oh, here you are, London Beat.

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This is DJ Dave, who joined us for the Sunday morning show. So happy you could join us today. Hey, we open up, as we always do, with A Beautiful Morning by the Young Rascals. They changed their name to just The Rascals. Hope you're having a great day. We're going to do songs about summertime today. I'm looking forward to it. We'll go back and listen to the rest of The Rascals, and we'll be back in a moment.

Hey, thank you, Felix and the boys from New Jersey. Those are the Young Rascals. And you're listening to KFFR, as I mentioned earlier. It's now 9:01 Sunday morning, June the 28th, 2026, the last Sunday of June. Next weekend is July 4th. We'll be talking about that a little bit later, celebrating our 250th birthday, good old U.S. of A. Hey, we're going to have songs about the summertime. So let's start out with the Mavericks, Summertime.

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2: Hey, this is DJ Dave. I'm back, and I want to let you know that this entire show is dedicated to two people that I really love. I want to say congratulations to John and Rowan. Yes, they're engaged, and we're so happy for them both. All our families are. We're doing summertime songs today because it's that time of year. Last Sunday, of course, was the official beginning of summer with the summer solstice, but it was also Father's Day. So today, it's about warm weather, sunshine, and the like. And we're going to now listen to songs that identify that summer all around the world.

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3: 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So I hope you're having a wonderful start to your summer of 2026, wherever you are. As the Pogue sang, there's summer in Siam. I don't know what it is about Shane McGowan, but his voice is intoxicating. And you'll hear it again when Christmas comes around and we'll listen to Fairy Tale in New York. And then we heard Sophie Tucker, and Nobo was not the Sophie Tucker you know of the 1950s, but rather this is a duo, I think they're from Philadelphia. They sang a song, Summer in New York, and did you hear the hook from Suzanne Vega, Tom's Diner? And she also mentioned Christie Street, which is very near where our son Nick lives in Lower East Side. And then we heard Bagatelle, Summer in Dublin. No, Bagatelle is a huge band in Ireland, where they're from. And Bono, the lead singer from that other Irish band, said they had a heavy influence on the formation and the songwriting, that sort of thing, of U2. This is DJ Dave. It's now 9:26 in the morning on Sunday, June the 28th. We'll talk about the weather. The weather's not enough rain. We had some on Thursday, but there's a lot of smoke in the air. There are fires, I think, at Ouray. So, and we'll talk about, we're in stage two fire prevention. So basically, don't use anything that creates sparks and can start a fire. And if you smoke, smoke inside. I'm about to play three more songs to celebrate summertime, starting out with a song I really like. Don't like his politics, but I like this song.

0: Hello, this is DJ John with your pet pals, Pet Report. Kovu and Nuka, named after some of the lions in The Lion King 2, are a bonded pair that would love to find a home together. They are 8-month-old kittens that are short-haired, neutered males. Kovu is a lighter orange color and Nuka is a darker orange. Nuka is a little more reserved than Kovu, but once they get to know you, they both love having your attention. They do get along with certain dogs, but have yet to be around other cats, so we aren't sure about that. Nuka and Kovu will definitely keep you entertained. For more information on these cuties, go to gcpetpals.org or call the Grand County Animal Shelter at 970-887-2988. 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
1: Hey, thank you, DJ John. And thinking of DJ John and Lisa, they'll probably be at Blues from the Top today. Big music festival this weekend being celebrated. I think it's for the 24th year in a row. It's at the Event Center in Winter Park. There are still tickets available. And the headliners today are Los Lobos, terrific band, which was featured yesterday on DJ John's music room show every Saturday at 9 o'clock in the morning. So I'm going to play three artists that are playing this weekend at Blues from the Top. So get out there and enjoy. Starting out with Vanessa Collier.

0: Those last three songs, tributes to the terrific lineup that Blues from the Top has developed for this year. We start out with Vanessa Collier. She's from Dallas, Texas. What Makes You Beautiful? And Vanessa was named by the Blues Music Association the top female blues, contemporary blues artist in 2022. Followed by the headliners tonight, Los Lobos. They're from East LA. Will the Wolf Survive? They're a lot more than La Bamba. And then we ended up with Mark Broussard. Now, he's from outside New Orleans. In fact, we saw Mark Broussard at the New Orleans Jazz Fest this past year. He sang the song, What Becomes of the Broken Hearted. Now, that's not a blues song. That's a soul song, a cover of Jimmy Ruffin's song. But what we learned when Mark Broussard was at the Blue Spruce event on Friday, and that's a shout-out for Blue Spruce events, and if you'd like to attend anyone in the future, just go to kffr.org and become a Blue Spruce member. But Mark Broussard does philanthropic work. He creates albums. He calls it SOS, and the proceeds from these SOS albums, and this happened to be from Soul on a Mission, in 2024, I believe. But he donates the proceeds of these albums to nonprofits, mostly in New Orleans area. But I think that's really cool. Hey, I just want to let you know, at the bottom of the hour, we play three songs related to summertime. Start with All Summer Long, Kid Rock. Love that song. Don't, again, like his politics. But he had a great duet with Sheryl Crow, too. Two songs I think Kid Rock did that were good. And then Haim. Gotta pronounce that right. Summer Girl. Now, Haim's three sisters from L.A., and just a little side note, they were at the front row in the New York Knicks playoff in the finals. They're right there in Madison Square Garden, along with their pal, Taylor Swift. I think Taylor's checking out the wedding venue. But the camera would focus on Taylor Swift, and Alana and Esty Haim were right next to them. They all had these blue shirts with words on the front that was sort of a play on the Knicks. So one were Stevie Nicks, spelled K-N-I-C-K. Anyway, but they didn't get any shout-outs. So here's a shout-out to Alana and Essie, who were there with Taylor at the New York Knicks game. And then we ended up at the bottom of the hour with the three songs with Faith Hill, Sunshine and Summertime. Want to give a shout-out to from Grand County Community Radio, that's us, would like to thank all our legacy underwriters. These businesses have been vital to our operations for three or more years. So let's have a little shout out to them.
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0: Hey, thank you, Joe. And Joe R. and the Icebox, his band will be playing all over the county this summer. Look up the various venues. Go see Joe R. He's a great benefactor of the station, as well as a great DJ. He has a show every Thursday morning from 7 to 9 o'clock. He has a train that takes you all over the country and sometimes all over the world. Let's get back to the music about summertime. Now, you think of summer, you think of sunshine. I think of beaches, as Biba Doo Bee does.

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1: 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It's now 10:02 in the morning on Sunday Mountain Daylight Time, June the 28th, 2026. Hope you're having a wonderful day wherever you are, listening here in Grand County or streaming worldwide at kfr.org. This is DJ Dave, and you've joined me for the morning show every Sunday from 9 to 11 Mountain Daylight Time. Hey, I want to let everyone know, this is serious information. Grand County is currently in Stage 2 fire restrictions. Building, maintaining, or using an open fire of any kind outside the home, whether on public or private land, that's, remember, private land as well, is not allowed. This means no smoking outside, no welding or operating torches with open flame, and no explosive devices, including fireworks. So no fireworks this July 4th. For a complete list of what is and is not allowed, visit co.grand.co.us. The weather, well, it's warm and dry. Today here in Grand County, high in the mid-70s, but it's going to be windy in the afternoon, ripe for fire conditions, so again, please be very careful out there. And there's no precipitation in the forecast for the next several days. Maybe on Tuesday, a slight chance on Thursday, Friday, but not much water coming from the heavens, so please conserve wherever you can. So summertime music, excuse me. Let's get back into some songs, starting out with Little Big Town. And the next three songs conclude one that my sister requested.

Hey, the last two songs were both titled Summertime Blues, very different. Well, before that, we heard Summer Fever from Little Big Town. Excuse me. Then the two songs entitled Summertime Blues. The first one, Eddie Cochran, 1958. That was a song that my sister Laurel, a.k.a. Bobo, recommended. And it's been covered, 35, 40 times. Blue Cheer did it in 1968. The Who in 1970. So a lot of folks like the Summertime Blues. And then we finished with Summertime Blues from...

0: start on June 10th and 11th with craft stations, games, and shaved ice at all five libraries in the county. 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
2: Hey, as Zach Bryan wrote in his song, Summertime Blues, summer's not all about sunshine and parties on the beach and that sort of thing. And here are three songs that sort of talk about the less than wonderful things about the summertime season. Starting out with The Alarm, they're from Wales.

0: Last song, Lana Del Rey, Summertime Sadness. And continuing the theme of summer, summertime music, we heard The Alarm, Rain in the Summertime. They're a 1980s band, boys, they sound a lot like U2 to me. Followed by Bananarama, my favorite all-female group from the 1980s. Their song, Cruel Summer. Now, I know there was another artist, first name is Taylor, had a song named Cruel Summer as well. Not going to play that today. I played it before, though. This is DJ Dave, and you're listening to the Sunday Morning Show. It's now 10:28 in the morning. We've got about 32 minutes or so before DJ Lady Abigail joins us, and it will be the Groove Room.
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0: Hey, there are no real birthdays to celebrate in terms of music. I did want to point out Mel Brooks, famous actor, director, producer, turns 100 years old today. Congratulations, Mel, and happy birthday. Hey, this next week, there are some birthdays being celebrated. July the 2nd. CJ and Meredith celebrating their birthdays together. And don't forget July 4th, celebrating the country's birthday, 250 years. And if you can get to the Granby July 4th parade, always exciting, KFFR will have a float in the parade. And you'll see some of your favorite, or maybe not so favorite, DJs on the float. Again, it's 10:31, Sunday morning. Let's continue with music about summertime. Here are the Motels from L.A.

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1: Hey, we've got about, 19 minutes or so until we get to hear Lady Abigail in the Groove Room. Stick around. It's great music. We heard summertime music brought to us by the Motels suddenly last summer. And then the family group from Ireland, the Coors, Summer Sunshine. Then lastly, Joe Cocker, Summer in the City, his cover of the Loving Spoonful song. You know, Joe Cocker finally was inducted in the Rock and Roll Hall of Fame, and the dig always was he didn't have enough of his own music. But when he did covers, he made them his own. They were unique. Let's get back to some music, some songs I think you'll recognize, starting out with Chicago.

Okay, this is DJ Dave about to sign out. Hope you're enjoying your day. We're going to turn you over with Lady Abigail to the folks from KFFR at Blues from the Top in just a few minutes. Meanwhile, I just want to remind you, peace, love, stop the war.

0: Oh, yeah. Welcome to the Groove Room. It is 11 a.m. Mountain, and you are listening to KFFR, Winter Park, and KWTR Fraser. This is Lady Abigail. It's a lovely Sunday. We are loving this weekend here. Great blues from the top music. It's just been amazing. Earl Nelson and the company at Devil's Craft last night, you guys. My feet are still hurting from dancing so much. It was amazing. Check them out. We got them coming up. I think we're heading out to see what's going on at Blues from the Top. Let's see if I can get a hold of DJ Foz out there for you guys. Let's check it out a bit.
1: Hey there, DJ Lady Abigail. We are live here at the Youth Stage, and I am joined by Alex Williams, and she's running this whole stage over here. And before we get into some of those details, I got to talk about this band that's on the stage. They're all in black suits. Who is this? Where are they from? And what kind of music do they play?
2: So this is Garrett James and the Wanderers from Tucson, Arizona, and they play blues. They played at the International Blues Challenge this year in Tennessee. They play all over Tucson, Arizona, and now we're so excited to have them here in Winter Park.
1: They seem quite professional, I have to say.
2: Very professional, very wonderful people, and they are in black suits with the blue shirts, so they're really representing the blues.
1: That's right. So yesterday was All School of Rock. They rocked it, of course, as they always do.
2: They did. They absolutely killed it yesterday. School of Rock, Fort Collins, and Loveland. This is the second year they've played with us, and they just do such a good job. They're such incredible musicians.
1: But now today's a little different. You got individual bands coming up, including one of our fan favorites, Candy Cigarettes. But they're a different band this year.
2: So Candy Cigarettes coming back this year. This is their fifth year here at the stage. They started when they were 11.
1: Wow.
2: And now they're 16, and they're so tall. And they started off as a duo when they came here their first year, and then the past couple years they've had a drummer with them, and their drummer is going off to college. And so life changes, things happen, and they're back as a duo this year, and we're really excited to have them back for a little duo set. It's a little bit calmer without the drummer.
1: I bet.
2: They do have a really fun suitcase drum that they're playing to go along with their guitars, but they're fantastic as always, and so excited for both Garrett James and the Wanderers and Candy Cigarette to share the stage today here at the Check Out the Music stage.
1: And maybe one day Candy Cigarette will be on that main stage.
2: I would love it if both Candy Cigarette and Garrett James would come back one day as professionals and be able to play on our main stage. I think that'd be so fun.
1: All right. So you are on the board of Blues from the Top Grand County Blues Society. Tell me about your role with that organization and why the youth stage is such an important part of your mission.
2: Yeah, so I am on the board, and I help out with the Check Out the Music program, and the Check Out the Music program has two kind of missions. One is to get instruments in everyone's hands, and so we have the instruments in all the libraries that you can check out as if it were a book and take home and practice on and learn. And so that's one of our things, is making sure that everyone has access to instruments that they can play and learn on and love. And then our second is blues education and getting blues music into the schools. And so we do the assemblies at the school every, at the elementary schools every year to help with blues education. And, you know, blues can be such a misunderstood genre in kids' brains. And you ask a kid, well, what's blues? And they're like, well, it's kind of sad, right? And so we're just trying to, you know, change that stigma that some people have, that blues are, they're all sad music. You know, blues is rocking, blues is upbeat, blues is fun. Blues is just an incredible genre and a complex genre and lots of different subgenres within blues. And so I think it's just important to share the message that blues is for everyone.
1: And so if someone is listening right now and they have a young blues aspiring musician, what should they do to get in touch with you to maybe get on the stage next year?
2: Email me. My email is on the website, Grand County Blues. website and email me. I am always looking for more youth musicians to play on our stage. I'm always looking for bands to help with our Checkout Music program to do assemblies and stuff. This past year, we had Joe Waters come, and he played at both Granby Elementary and Fraser Valley Elementary right before spring break, and it was just such a fun thing. And then we did a family-friendly show at Devil's Craft. And so we're just trying to get as many people exposed to the blues as we can.
1: I love it. Well, you guys heard a little bit of the sound check of Garrett James and the Wanderers. I think they're going to be awesome. We'll be back here at the youth stage right around noon. We'll send it over to Lady Abigail and stick around for Garrett James and the Wanderers right around noon.
0: Awesome. Thank you, DJ Foz. Thank you, Blues from the Top. We've been loving it. All right. And let's hear some awesome Earl Nelson and the Company.

Oh, yes. That's Colby Acuff. Long Way From the Bottom. New one to me. Loving it. Thought this would be great for this kind of bluesy Sunday we've got going here. Prior to that, you got to hear Texas Swagger. Paul Cawthon, newest album. He just dropped it a couple months ago. Loving Paul. He was playing down at Country Time, down at Tico Time, Country Time Blues Festival this weekend. Been listening to that. Hope you guys are loving that. Also heard from one of my faves, Stick Figure, with Folsom Prison Dub. And we kicked the Groove Room off today with probably my newest favorite band, Earl Nelson and the Company, a blues band that crushed it last night at Devil's Craft. They're from down in Golden. The dance floor was rocking, loved it. And I wanted to hear John Henry, also one of their new albums. You guys, seriously, check out Earl Nelson and the Company.

0: new favorite.
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0: Who doesn't love a little K-bong? They are so great. Just love that. That is open my eyes. Loving Him, one of my faves. Always reminds me of summertime. Before that, you got to hear from the Elevators, also one of my new favorites with Good Old Days. And then we kick that last set off with, of course, Damian Marley. Welcome to Jam Rock. You are listening to The Groove Room. This is Lady Abigail. Loving this Sunday morning. It's 11:33. Thank you all for listening. We've got Blues from the Top happening today. Just what a great weekend here in the Valley. And I do want to thank some of our donors. We did a great membership drive, fundraising drive recently. It went so well. Thank you all for the support. I want to thank Douglas Gamnell, Alan Norden, Jackie Kors, Danielle Elliott. Thank you all. It's so appreciative. We love what we do here. Thank you. We couldn't do it without all of our donors. And of course, our underwriters.
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0: Yeah, getting loud with J-Lo today. Let's get loud. Before that, some Christy McCall with In These Shoes. These ladies are crushing it today. We got to hear from April Smith and the Great Picture Show with Terrible Things. We've got a few more minutes left of the Groove Room today with Lady Abigail. Thank you for listening. I hope we got you up and moving on this lovely Sunday morning. We've got DJ Shady Elm coming up next. Loving that. I wanted to play a few more blues songs for you, given the weekend with Blues from the Top happening in the Valley today. Part of what you got to hear as well was some Junior Wells with Hoodoo Man Blues. And then I wanted to hear from the Blind Boys of Alabama. They are coming up in about a half hour, 40 minutes at the Blues from the Top with their cover of Spirit in the Sky. Gotta love these guys. Thanks for tuning in today. I am so happy to be here. I'll see you guys next week as well. Thank you, as always, for listening to KFFR and KWTR. It's always a pleasure.
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0: Good afternoon. DJ Shady Elm here, coming to you from the sunny side. Thanks so much to DJ Lady Abigail earlier. It is currently just at the noon hour, and you are listening to KFFR Winter Park at 88.3 FM and KWTR Fraser at 89.1 FM. We are Grand County Community Radio, located at the headwaters of the Colorado River, streaming worldwide at kffr.org. And I am going to be sending you all over to the youth stage today to hear some music from Blues at the Top. And I believe I have DJ Pansky coming on the air with us. So let's see if they are ready for us.
1: Hey, Shady Elm.
0: Yay.
1: Pansky live from Blues from the Top. I'm here with a long-awaited triumphant return of DJ Double T.
2: Hello. Happy to be here. Rocking out.
1: Yeah, we're getting ready. Garrett James and the Wanderers Band, they are blues, rock, and retro out of Tucson, Arizona, and they are getting ready to go live here on the youth stage in just a couple minutes. Looking quite sharp.
2: I know. They got suits and some shiny blue shirts.
1: Yeah, I see four members of the band, drummer, quite a gathering of guys wearing their shades, and they won a competition down in Tucson, and
2: yeah, the proof is in the pudding competition hosted by the Alice Cooper Solid Rock Theme Centers.
1: Yeah, I know. So they are well known in southwestern

0: Great question. I'm going to smoke Vanessa Collier.
1: Sounds like we're having some technical difficulties. I'm going to keep them on.
2: We're at the youth stage, so if you are coming into the, you're coming into the show, then check us out over on the youth stage. We're kind of tucked in about a skate park here at Hideaway Park in downtown Winter Park. And they'll be going live here. They're just going to warm up, and we'll be ready to go live here in just a couple minutes. So until then, JDM, do you want to play some? The smoke's cleared out a little.
3: Yes, it has. We were worried about everybody on stage today needing inhalers or oxygen. That smoke's blown away.
2: Yeah, it's clearing out a little and turning into a beautiful day here in downtown Winter Park. Quite a show yesterday.
3: Wayne Shepherd.
2: What a performer.
3: Yes.
2: All right, we got some cheers from the main stage and getting ready here at the youth stage. At least in the top.
4: We'll see you next time. Cheers, y'all.
5: Good God Almighty, ladies and gentlemen. How about it?
2: All right, so Kai Turner is making a few announcements on the main stage. We have Alex Williams here at the youth stage getting ready to fire up here with Garrett James and the Wanderers. And do we know how many songs the youth stage, how many have they been? Three or so? Three or four? 30 minutes worth. Yeah, so Garrett James and the Wanderers will be on here. And yeah. Kai Turner making some announcements, and people are definitely enjoying the beautiful sunshine and breeze. It's perfect for an outdoor show today.
3: 100%. Couldn't agree more. Did I hear something about an auctioning guitars?
2: Yeah, that's for the Blue Star Connection. It's the nonprofit arm of the Blues Society, and they give donation. They give instruments to people suffering from terminal or illnesses in hospitals. So they go into hospital and bring musical instruments to just people that are being treated for long-term illnesses. And so it's really cool nonprofit, Blue Star Connection.
3: I think that in itself is worth coming down, checking this out today.
2: Yeah, John Catt, who was the founder of the Blue Star Connection, was really passionate about he was the one who started this festival up here. So he was instrumental in all of that. Long time local and a huge music aficionado. So great guy. We lost him a few years back. But
3: sorry to hear that.
2: Yeah. All right, we got these guys. They're wearing their satin blue shirts, their suit jackets, and
3: sunglasses donned. We're good.
2: Yeah. I feel like someday that you're going to hear about Garrett James in the future. He's their main singer, songwriter, and I believe writes most of their songs. They all met in high school and have been playing together for a couple years. There we go.
3: Yep.
5: Right now.
2: Garrett James.
6: Good afternoon, ladies and gentlemen. Garrett James and the Wanderers coming at you from the youth station. So please stop on by. You're going to have a wonderful time. Take it away, Jen.

Radio. How are you feeling, ladies and gentlemen? 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How are we feeling today? Come on! Okay, James and Walter, it's so lovely to be here in Colorado. We're coming at you from Tucson, Arizona, so it's quite the drive, but it's so great to be in Sitting Mo. I'm about to play awesome Luke.

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I guess I'll just play some music myself until they maybe come back.

0: Thank you.
1: We're live from Blues from the Top, the youth stage. Garrett James and the Wanderers on the youth stage right now.
0: I'd like to play y'all a little original. Is that all right? Is that all right, ladies and gentlemen? There we go.

0: That scared James and the Wanderers live on the KFFR. On the youth stage here at Blues from the Top. KFFR is live. We're going to try to get these guys on the air and get their whole story right after this set.
1: So
0: stick around for that.
1: So far, that's great to hear. What great weather we're having. We're used to Tucson. It's like 115 during the day, so this is a real nice change of pace. I'd like to take a quick second to introduce this band up here. To my right is Mr. Jalen Pendergrass, 21 years old. He's our pianist. Give it up for Jalen. Right behind me is Mr. Matthew Schwartz on drums. He is 19 years old. To the left of me on bass is Mr. Hunter Asplin. He is 18 years old. I'm Garrett James. We're Garrett James the Wanderers. I am 18 years old, and we are so happy to see you all out here. Thank you so much. Would you like to hear some more originals, ladies and gentlemen?

y'all. I think we got time for one more song for y'all. 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

0: Thank you all so much. Have a wonderful night. Come back for our third set. But stick around for the amazing band Candy Cigarettes. Give it up for Candy Cigarettes. Thank you so much. You've been a lovely audience.
1: All right. That was Garrett, James, and the Wanderers Band out of Tucson, Arizona.
0: We're Garrett, James, and the Wanderers. Thank you so much.
1: Live from the youth stage here at Blues from the Top in downtown Winter Park. And boy, what a show they put on. The crowd was jamming. People were bringing them tips. They made a little bit of cha-ching. And we're going to see if we can get them on the air here to do a little interviewing. But everybody, all their fans are now approaching and want to talk to them. What a talented group of musicians they are. And we're so excited to be able to talk to them a little bit about their band and what they're doing and how they ended up here at Blues from the Top. So this is DJ Pansky live from downtown Winter Park, where we are broadcasting from the youth stage here at the Blues from the Top show. And we're going to get Garrett James and his crew in here onto the mics. Everybody's gathering around wanting to talk to him. And so we're gonna get it going on here. I'm DJ Pansky, live from Winter Park on KFFR, and here I have two of the band members from Garrett James and the Wanderers Band. Thanks, guys, for coming over to talk to us. We're KFFR and KWTR, and what a show you just put on.
2: Thank you so much.
3: Thank you. Thanks for having us.
1: Yeah, no problem. So we have the drummer. What's your name?
2: Hey, my name's Matthew Schwartz.
1: Matthew Schwartz, and then who are you?
3: I'm the keyboardist.
1: Keyboardist?
3: Yeah, no, my name's Jalen Pendergrass.
1: Okay, Jalen. And so what about the blues, guys? How did you guys discover blues music? Of all the genres that guys your age might discover, like, what about the blues was it that...
2: Honestly, I'm on Spotify a lot, and those random playlists with all the different songs that they suggest to you, it kind of led me to finding out about Stevie Ray Vaughan. And actually, that's how I joined the band. I met Garrett, and he was playing Stevie Ray Vaughan behind a trailer during a battle of the bands. Oh. I wasn't even in his band. And yeah, I was like, dude, that's sick. Is that Pride and Joy? And he's like, yeah, man, I love him. Pride and Joy. And yeah.
1: So then you were like, I got to get involved with this.
2: Yeah.
1: I mean, I think you guys have an amazing future. That was quite a show. So tell me about what you're wearing here. And for what's your, tell our listeners about your outfits and how they.
3: We got this nice, cool blue, you know, shiny satin. Very nice. Garrett's mom.
1: You're wearing a vest?
3: Yes.
1: A full suit vest? And so why did you guys want to have like this kind of cool uniform look? What was...
2: We just like looking fly.
3: You guys had this before I just joined the band.
1: You're
3: new. So they had this uniform. They played this at...
4: Can I cut in a little?
3: Yeah, go ahead, Garrett.
4: Come on, Garrett.
3: Yeah. We don't know.
1: Yeah, get in here. This is Garrett James, the man behind the band. Garrett James, you write a lot of your originals, I understand.
2: Yes.
4: Tucson, Arizona. I didn't know that.
1: Yeah, out of Tucson. So how can you explain the outfits? Is this just...
2: We've always kind of tried to go at it kind of like a B.B. King thing, where we want to respect the stage and the people coming to show us. So we like to give them like just kind of everything about it. We like to give them the nice dress, you know. We're very lot of kind of B.B. King kind of... He shows up in his big old tuxedos, you know, and we kind of like that. And so I think we've definitely taken a lot of inspiration for that, you know.
1: Yeah, it's great to see you guys up there looking
2: nice. It's nice to look nice, you know.
1: Yeah, you look awesome.
2: Thank you so much.
1: And that was an amazing set. I mean,
2: thank you.
1: The way you play to the crowd, you're quite a performer, Garrett.
2: Thank you.
1: So tell me about how you got into music and how you formed this band. How'd you get all these guys on board?
2: So I started when I was really young. I started when I think I was about 7 years old playing guitar, because my mom's dad played guitar. He was in a band called Los Epson, because he's from Mexico, and so he played in that band. And so it was always like a cool thing that my mom would try to get me onto, just playing and music in general, because it reminded me her of her dad. And so I kind of started picking it up, and I kind of fell in love with it. It was guitar, especially electric guitar. But I started out with classical, and just the blues music in general really calls to me. It's really amazing. I think I was first introduced to it with Otis Rush, Working Man. I love that song. I always wanted a red Epiphone Riviera, because that's what he played, and I thought it was so cool. But I think that's definitely where it kind of speaked. Definitely same as Matthew said, Spotify. Spotify is awesome.
1: All right, so community radio is also awesome. Music.
2: It is awesome. Both community radio is amazing.
1: When did you guys all meet and form the band? How did you guys all find each other?
2: So Hunter joined the band our sophomore year of high school. Say hi to Hunter, everyone.
5: Hey.
1: Hey, Hunter, what do you play in the band?
5: I play bass guitar.
1: And introduce yourself.
5: Oh, sorry. My name's Hunter Asplin. I'm 18 years old. I'm from Tucson, Arizona, and I play bass for Garrett James and the Wanderers.
1: Nice. Woo! Nicely done. Yeah. Thank you. That gives our listeners a recap of who we're talking to and what's going on here.
5: Yeah, so...
1: So how'd you guys all find each other and form this?
2: Here, I'll let Hunter take over for this one.
5: From the start?
2: Take it from the start.
6: Like when we met?
2: Yeah, when we met.
5: Okay, so from the start, it was freshman year.
2: Oh, maybe not that far.
7: Not that far?
2: Maybe okay. Go to sophomore year.
5: We'll go to sophomore year. Sophomore year, Garrett was given the opportunity to play Sadie Hawkins at a Pusher Attrition Academy. And then he asked me, Soren Beeson, and Ben Henninger, previous drummer and pianist, to play. And we played. And then after that, we played our first gig at Little Anthony's Diner.
1: And it's been
5: in Tucson. And then it's been history ever since.
1: Okay, tell me about this competition you guys won that Alice Cooper hosted.
5: I think Garrett's better for that.
2: So, I think about 2 years ago, was it? We auditioned to be a part of Alice Cooper's Solid Rock for his Proof in the Pudding competition. And essentially, it's a round-based competition where every round, the select few go on to the next round, and the winners will be able to open up for Alice Cooper and a bunch of other people. And we tried it our first round, but we didn't win. But we came back the second time, and we were able to win. And we got to open up for Alice Cooper, Don Felder from the Eagles, Ed Roland from Collective Soul, and a bunch of other really big artists. And it was a dream come true. It was super amazing. We played at the Celebrity Theater up in Phoenix. And it was just so cool because the stage rotated. And that was probably the coolest thing. Huh? Oh, yeah, we did play for Alice Cooper twice because he invited us for his benefit festival up in Goodyear, Koopstock. So we got to play with him, and then we also got to open up at that show with John Oates, yeah. We got to open up with John Oates, Tommy Thayall from Kiss, and a bunch of other people. And it was really amazing just being able to get that opportunity that Roger Klein and the Peacemakers, some Arizona people. And then it was just a really amazing opportunity that was given to us through the organization. They're amazing. They help out with kids so much to let them do what they want to do with music. And it's amazing. It's really great what they're doing over there. And Alice Cooper's so awesome. He's such a nice dude.
1: All right, last couple questions. I want to get back to your music. So you play, do you do some covers? How much do you think you do covers versus originals? Is it?
2: It depends on the show we will play, but we always like to do a covers because it kind of bridges the gap for us. It allows people who don't know us to kind of get a taste of what we are and what our sound is, and also like just music they like in general. That way we can introduce them to our music and just get them all, you know, on our side. But for like shows like these, we like to probably, 60-40, 60 originals, 40 cover.
1: Okay.
2: But then like where we've had shows that are 4 hours long, and those are a lot because it's like people want to dance, so we like to play covers and a lot more.
1: Put stuff people know.
2: Mm-hmm.
1: So what's next for you guys? Are you guys touring full time? How did you find your way to Blues to the Top, from the Top?
2: I think we actually just emailed hoping they would say yes, and they did, which is amazing because it's great up here. I think next big thing, we're going up to Memphis down in January for the IBC, representing Arizona in the youth division, which is really awesome. And we went last year, and it was just an amazing experience to be able to do that. And it was really fun.
1: That's awesome. So how do people find your music? How do people find out more about you guys and where you're playing? And
2: we have Instagram. Follow our personals, Garrett James Music. And like all of our personals should be through there. We have an Instagram on our main band page, Garrett James and the Wanderers. We also have Facebook, and we're about to bridge the gap to Spotify pretty soon once we get, because we have a website too, Garrett James and the Wanderers. We have a website, and we're about to bridge the gap onto like streaming services once we get back our mastered versions of our songs that we've recorded in the studios.
1: Nice. Do you guys all contribute to the originals? Is that something that's evolving?
2: It's definitely a group effort.
1: Yeah.
2: Mm-hmm.
1: Yeah, some great original songs.
2: Thank you so much.
1: You guys are all just so talented. We can't say enough. Is there anything else you guys want to say to our listeners on KFFR and KWTR here in Grand County?
2: 3, 2, 1.
8: We love you!
1: All right, that's Garrett James and the Wanderers Band out of Tucson, Arizona, here live from the youth stage at Blues from the Top in downtown Winter Park. I'm DJ Pansky here for KFFR and KWTR. Thanks, you guys, for being here. And, we're going to have Candy Cigarette as the next youth band. And then I understand you guys are going to maybe jam all the youth.
5: Yes, we are.
3: Yes.
1: So that's something to look forward to.
3: Jam or play, one of the two.
1: Stick around for that, people. That's going to be quite an exciting finish to the youth stage here today on this Blues from the Top. So check that out. And thanks, you guys. It's great to have you on the air and great to see you guys perform.
3: Thank you.
1: All right. Back to the studio. Thanks, DJ Shady Elm, for letting us play this. And we will be back with Candy Cigarette here in just a little bit.
6: Thanks so much, DJ Pansky. What fun was that? I mean, this youth stuff just amazes me. They are truly amazing. They seem so together. And they're only 18. And I don't know. I'm just blown over by it all. All right, because we've been gone for so long, we're going to have to just do a little bit of cleaning house. So we're going to play some Underwriters, and then I'll get you to some more music. Thanks for listening.
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1: Grand County Community Radio would like to thank our legacy underwriters. These businesses have been vital to our operations for three or more years. So I'm going to play music from all over the place today. I am going to start off. I was so pleased that Garrett James and the Wanderers played Pride and Joy, because I also have a Stevie Ray Vaughan song to play. Today is my oldest brother's birthday. Stevie Ray Vaughan was one of his favorite artists. And fortunately, I did not pick Pride and Joy as the song I wanted to play, but I'm going to carry on with that. And then, if you listened to my show last week, you know that I was doing artists from the Telluride Bluegrass Festival, and I had not gotten Saturday and Sunday's artists in. So I'm going to veer in another genre and be playing bluegrass in between the blues, which I was at the Blues Festival the last 2 days, so it was fabulous listening to it all. And I just want to mention, probably around 1:30 or so, we will get the Candy Cigarettes Youth Band back on air for them to play. So if you don't want to hear the bluegrass, or if you're tired of hearing bluegrass in between the blues, you can turn me off, which I don't want you to do, till 1:30, when we'll bring back Candy Cigarettes. Thanks for listening.

0: is DJ Shady Elm coming to you from the sunny side. If you're just tuning in, we are heading over periodically to the youth stage at Blues from the Top. Hopefully a lot of people have had a chance to hear some of the music from Blues from the Top and gone to the actual event. I was lucky enough to volunteer at it the last 2 days. Friday night was a pretty sparse crowd, but yesterday they made up for it. It was definitely a full crowd, beautiful day. I'm hoping today's okay, what with the smoke and all we've been getting. It's very sad what's going on. And, you know, we need to give a shout out to all the firefighters. I know we've had a couple that have died recently in the Utah fire, and so we want to keep those firefighters in our thoughts and send out some good vibes for them. In that last set, as I said, we were playing other than blues. That was Maggie Antone doing Johnny Moonshine. Sam Bush did Granny, Won't You Smoke Some Marijuana? Larkin Poe did You Are the River. And we started off that set with Stevie Ray Vaughan doing Love Struck Baby, and that was for my brother Randy, whose birthday is today. Let's hear what we got for the weather today.
1: Hey there, Grand County. This is JP from Grand County Weather giving you your forecast for Sunday, June 28th. Heavy smoke filtered in from those fires that are down in southwestern Colorado and southern Utah. Not necessarily the Snyder Fire in Mesa County that exploded to over 28,000 acres yesterday. However, there are some accompanying fires that are a little bit smaller that are pushing that smoke towards us as of right now. As those winds pick up with gusts of up to 35 to even 45 miles per hour possible within the valleys this afternoon, we will see a little bit of improvement when it comes to air quality. However, not by much, maybe just down to about yellow levels, which means that it's unhealthy for sensitive groups. However, not unhealthy for all groups like it is right now. A red flag warning is still in effect for today, so be careful with those sparks near dry fuels, because as there is smoke around us, just don't make any more smoke for us. And we have a fire weather watch that has been issued for tomorrow as well, but we will be looking at slightly cooler temperatures, but slightly stronger winds. A little bit of a trade-off, and then going into Tuesday and the rest of the week, we should see a return of some afternoon clouds, maybe even a weak shower on Tuesday. However, that's our only chance of moisture over the next week, so we probably won't be seeing much relief in the way of actual smoke getting away from us or those fires really calming down. Hopefully by next week, going into the holiday weekend, we will see a little bit of improvement with that air quality. However, we will be stuck in a more persistent flow or persistent pattern that will bring the smoke from those fires, including the Snyder Fire in Mesa County, over our direction and settle into our valleys overnight. For more specifics, always check out my Facebook page, Grand County Weather, or you can tune into my show every Sunday from 3 to 5 p.m.
0: Thanks, GCW. I also want to mention, I read today about a fire that started near Ouray yesterday, I believe, and that's such a beautiful area, and I hope that they can get it under control. And it makes you just say, please, please, please, we are doing so well at keeping our area as dry as it is from going up in smoke. So please stay alert and be cautious out there. Thank you. It's currently 1:02 in the afternoon on Sunday.
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0: Grand County is currently in stage 2 fire restrictions, building, maintaining, or using an open fire of any kind outside the home, whether on public or private land, is not allowed. This means no smoking outside, no welding or operating torches with open flame, and no explosive devices, including fireworks. For a complete list of what is and is not allowed, visit co.grand.co.us.

make my home in the Hollywood Hills. And I make my living with the hillbilly fiddle, playing little runs in the funny little...

0: We are going to go back live to the festival.
1: All right, there? Thank you so much, DJ Shady Elm. I've got the Queen of the Blues with me right now, Maria Chavez. How is your blues festival going?
2: Thanks for having me on this little wonderful radio, Ryan Wilson.
1: Well,
2: the festival's going great. The weather's wonderful. So happy the smoke got blown out of here, so nobody had the smoky blues.
1: So I have to ask, is there anything written into the contract that if it's like super smoky, they don't have to play?
2: Actually, I know. It's a kind of breaching it right now, because if it's super smoky, it's supposed to rain, because I know we need it here, but
1: yeah.
2: I mean, it's 6-7. You never know what you really want.
1: 6-7. I think that's the first time on KFFR I like it. So 24 years of Queen of the... How long have you been the Queen of the Blues out of these 24 years?
2: I mean, I'll say 24, but the queen part, thank you, Ryan, who's coined that me so nicely. I think you coined that 3 years ago.
1: I think I did.
2: I know, so thanks.
1: 24 years you've been with this organization.
2: Yep. Maybe 23 and a half. But the 24th festival, yeah, I've been here 24, but the organization's about 25 and 2002. It's hard to say numbers sometimes. Going back in your brain.
1: What memories stand out over 24 years?
2: I know. It actually was really cool. I love the fact that it was at Silver Creek, and then they remodeled their whole front of house of Silver Creek. That's why the festival is no longer to be there. And then all the events at Winter Park Resort were no longer allowed to be there, and they were building this venue. And I moved away, and this was in 2025. And one of my former coworkers, when I worked at the chamber, checked my email because I no longer worked there for a hot minute. And they saw that the Blues Society is looking for a home. And so that's when the chamber reached out to the Blues Society saying, hey, just so you know, this new park's being built and we think you should come here.
1: And in many ways, Blues from the Top kicks off the whole summer season. I mean, I know we've got the high note Thursdays and we've got lots of great activities, but summer's here once Blues from the Top is here.
2: Summer's here once Blues from the Top. It's good or bad. It was the first, and everybody can learn from what we skipped on or skipped off of.
1: Well, I think it's been a great show this weekend. Any favorites?
2: I'll let you know Sunday at 5 when it's over.
1: All right. We're going to hold you to that.
2: Okay. It's on.
1: Tell us some of the people that have helped make this possible. Who do you want to thank out there in radio land that's made Blues from the Top possible?
2: You know, of course, all of my board of directors, we are such a hardworking board, which is so amazing. All the volunteers, we're a non-profit, and then so we have like 140 volunteers that help put this festival on over the 3 days, so it's pretty fantastic. And we have beautiful vendors here, and they're delicious and yummy and very unique, so I love that. And then check out the music side stage. All these kids are just crushing it, so I'm so pumped on everything that Alex Williams does, who with us on the Blues Society board, that helps manifest all these great youth artists that come all over the nation to be here.
1: And when do you actually start putting the lineup together for this show?
2: Last week.
1: Nice. Well, you did a great job.
2: Yeah. But for the 25th anniversary, we're already putting things together because, you know, music festivals are pretty popular anymore. And, you know, you deal with these fun things called radius clauses. So, you know, there's so many artists that are wanting all over Colorado. Colorado is such a beautiful music hub. So we're starting now so that way.

0: we can get, hopefully, fingers crossed, we can get the talent we want for already a year from now.
1: So Blues from the Top and Grand Canyon Blues Society is a nonprofit. 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
0: Go to grandblues.org. 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
1: All right. Well, that's the Queen of the Blues, Maria Chavez, here on KFFR. Thanks for everything you do, and thanks for kicking off our summer season.
0: Hey, thanks for having me, and thanks for being a part of it, Ryan, and all your volunteers at KFFR, because you guys help crush the radio waves here in Greene County. 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
1: Maybe next year we'll get even bigger.
0: I know. That's so cool. To the universe we go, out of this world.
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7: And I

0: DJ Shady Elm here, coming to you from the sunny side. In that last half hour, we heard Gregory Alan Isakov, doing Before the Sun. Rachel Sumner did The Summer of Your Mother. Clay Street Unit did Drive. Michael Cleveland with A Vamp in the Middle. And we started off that half hour with the Punch Brothers doing Orphan Annie. And we also had an interview with Maria Chavez in that half hour live at Blues from the Top. And in about four more minutes, we're going to go live again to Blues at the Top. It's going to be the intermission for the band that's playing currently, which is Blind Boys of Alabama. No, I'm going the wrong way. Southern Hospitality. Nope. What is that? Oh, it was Blind Boys of Alabama. And they will be ending their set. And while they are off, we will be going to the youth stage and hearing Candy Cigarette on the youth stage. In the meantime, let's hear from our underwriters.
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6: Hello, this is DJ John with your pet pals Pet Report. Kovu and Nuka, named after some of the lions in The Lion King 2, are a bond of pair that would love to find a home together. They are 8-month-old kittens that are short-haired, neutered males. Kovu is a lighter orange color and Nuka is a darker orange. Nuka is a little more reserved than Kovu, but once they get to know you, they both love having your attention. They do get along with certain dogs, but have yet to be around other cats, so we aren't sure about that. Nuka and Kovu will definitely keep you entertained. For more information on these cuties, go to gcpetpals.org or call the Grand County Animal Shelter at 970-887-2988. 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
0: 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Come share the shade with me every Sunday, noon to 2. See you on the sunny side.
7: Keep on the sunny side, always on the sunny side.
0: My promo always seems to come up when I'm on air. So let's see if they're ready for us over there at the stage. Are we ready to hand it over to you?
8: Hello, Shady Elm. This is DJ Pansky here at Blues from the Top in downtown Winter Park, and I have my partner in crime.
9: I don't know. Well, can you hear me now?
8: Yeah.
9: All right. DJ Double T in the house with you.
8: Yeah, and we just finished up hearing the Blind Boys of Alabama on the main stage, which was quite a treat, a very distinguished group of gentlemen, very well-dressed, and quite a mix of gospel and classic blues. Great show.
9: Yeah. This band, I believe, is one five or six Grammys, which is absolutely fabulous. And, you know, exciting, they brought church to Winter Park. They did.
8: Yeah, it was solid. It was solid Sunday morning experience for sure. And we are at the youth stage getting warmed up and ready here for Candy Cigarette. They came to the youth stage for the first time back in 2022. They are twins out of Wisconsin, and they, the first time they played here, they were just 11 years old.
9: That is amazing. We were talking with them earlier and asking that they're going to probably have to age out and go to the main stage one of these years coming up.
8: Yeah, they've had a great time here in the Valley. They played Devil's Craft. Ooh, a little wind come kicking up. They played Devil's Craft Friday night, and they also played Cooper Creek.
9: Yeah.
8: So they've had quite a run. And so it's just two of them. It's Isaac and
9: Lucas.
8: Yes, Isaac and Lucas, brothers from Oconomowoc, Wisconsin. And here's Candy Cigarette, live from Blues from the Top in downtown Winter Park. All right, they're just getting their final instructions here at the youth stage, and we're waiting for these two talented brothers from Oconomowoc, Wisconsin, to get it going on. There you go.
10: Hey everybody, we're Candy Cigarette. This song is an original song. It's called Chasing the Sun.

Thank you. Once again, we're Candy Cigarette. This next song we're going to play for you guys is an original song. It's called Frasier. It's about...

Thank you. This next song we're going to play is another original. It's called Out the Door. It's a song about a relationship that I went through that didn't last very long. So here we go.

0: Talk a little more.
1: Thank you. We got one more song for you guys. Just want to mention we do have some merch, so you can come here and get that after we're done. We'll be there if you want to come talk to us. So last song we're going to play for you guys is a song that we think you'll know. It's called Can't You See?

0: Once again, we're Kenny Cigarette. We have some merch up here. We have to go do a radio interview. We'll be down there in a minute, though. Come check it out.
1: That was Candy Cigarette, and you are tuned to KFFR Winter Park and KWTR Fraser. We are Grand County Community Radio, based right here in Grand County, Colorado, and here is the band. They are ready.
2: And then we got another switch.
3: Oh, right. I'm not sure I got I got Mike. Can you guys hear me?
4: Yeah.
3: All right. So excited to be here with the frontman of Candy Cigarette.
4: Yeah.
3: And if you guys want to take a minute, come up to the microphone and introduce yourself.
4: I'm Isaac. I was playing acoustic guitar today and singing.
5: I'm Lucas. I was also playing acoustic and electric guitar and singing. Isaac was also playing kick drum.
3: All right. Let's have you guys impress us a little bit more. Tell us how old each of you are.
4: We're both 16. We're identical twin brothers. Yeah.
3: That's great. So I'm really excited to do this interview. I might bring out my Wisconsin accent for you both.
4: Yeah.
3: But you're both from Oconomowoc, Wisconsin.
4: Yeah, that's correct.
3: Yeah. And so can you tell us a little bit about your journey from your first time here at Blues at the Top? You guys were 11, right?
6: Yeah. I think so. Yeah.
3: Yeah. Tell us a little bit about that journey.
4: So the first time we were here, we were also just a duo, but we were playing with drum tracks. We did something a little different this time, but... we were here, not for the festival. We were just here on vacation. We were staying over there. I know they can't see what I'm talking about.
3: It's really pretty back there, though.
4: Yeah.
3: Yes.
4: And we saw Kenny Wayne Shepherd playing. That was a year before the first year we played.
3: All right.
4: And so we did some research and made some calls, and we got on this stage the year after that. And we've just been kind of coming back ever since then to do it. Yeah.
3: Great. Did you see Kenny Wayne last night?
4: Yeah, we did. We were here for that.
3: Yeah,
4: it was really great.
3: I missed that show. It was good.
4: It was really good.
3: Nice. Hey, so can you tell our listeners a little bit, like, what inspired you to get into music and especially the blues?
4: A lot of it's just first started out when we were really young. We were listening to music that my dad was listening to. And we really got into it. And we've wanted to play music, I think, since we can remember. Like, I don't really remember any time that I wasn't asking for a guitar or something like that. But, we're inspired by a lot of, like, bands and stuff, like Led Zeppelin and Black Sabbath and all those guys. But we like to bring a little more of a bluesy feel to it, too.
3: No, you definitely brought that today. That's awesome.
4: Thank you.
3: So... I'm really curious, as identical twins, you guys have been doing music together for quite some time. Can you tell us a little bit about songwriting together? Do you share responsibilities, or?
5: We do. We share responsibility when it comes to songwriting. Sometimes I'll come up with a riff, and then I'll have him write some words, or we'll work together on everything. It just depends on how it works. I mean, it's different every time, really.
3: Awesome. So I checked out your website, and it's a really great website. You guys have a lot of dates coming up.
4: Yeah, we play pretty often. We got a few pretty great ones coming up here, so we're really excited for that. We're playing at Summerfest again.
3: Yes.
4: July 4th, so that's going to be pretty great.
3: So every Wisconsin person who's listening right now is very excited, because Summerfest, back in the day, it wasn't 3 weekends. It was like 2 weeks straight.
4: Yeah.
3: Do you guys remember that? Yeah. So, very excited. Can you tell our listeners a little bit more? You have a website, but where else can listeners follow you?
4: At Candy Cigarette Band is our Instagram handle.
6: And Facebook.
4: And for Facebook as well. Those are the other two places you can follow us. We're on Spotify and Apple Music and all that too. We don't got a lot released, but it's going to change soon. We got a few things that are going to come out later this summer.
3: Awesome. Yeah, we were joking earlier that you all are going to be graduating to the main stage one of these years. We just know it.
5: We hope so. We really hope so.
3: Yeah. No, we know it. We know it. I also have a funny question for you both. So you go by Candy Cigarette in the band, but I often hear somebody put the S on the end. They're always saying Candy Cigarettes.
5: Yeah.
3: Does that bother you guys, or how do you course correct on
5: that? A little bit. It's not like... a big deal or anything. I think it's just funny because, I don't know, usually it's on like a poster or something. So it's like,
3: I know. How can you get it wrong?
4: Right. Yeah, I don't know. But it makes sense because it's a band and not like, you know what I mean? Because so it would be plural, but...
3: Yeah. What inspired your bandmate?
5: So they, in Oconomowoc, they have these like ladies night out things, and there was like an 80s night, and my mom brought home a bunch of vintage candy, and we saw the candy cigarettes, we're like, that would be a good band name. So then when we decided that we were going to get into music more, we made it that, because we couldn't think of anything else. So.
3: No, it is a great band name, so kudos to you both.
5: Yeah.
3: I think you have a bunch of groupies over there by the merch stand waiting to buy some merch from you all, so maybe we'll cut you guys loose.
5: Yeah, okay.
3: Great set, both of you.
5: Oh, thank you so much.
3: So great talking with you.
4: Thanks for having us.
3: We know you're going to have a bright future. So.
5: Thank you so much, guys.
3: Yeah. All right. So we are wrapping up here at the youth stage. Candy Cigarette's going to go over and hang out with her groupies and sell some merch. I'm bringing DJ Pansky back for a quick sign-off.
1: Well, I think we're going to send it back over to the KFFR studio, but don't forget we have one more act coming on the youth stage.
3: Fantastic.
1: Did you already announce that?
3: No, it's going to be a combo platter, though, isn't it?
1: Yes, a combo platter, exactly. So we're going to have the amazing and talented Garrett James and the Wanderers Band joined with Candy Cigarette. Ugh. And I guess in the blues they don't call it jamming, they just call it playing.
3: A get-together?
1: Grooving? I don't know. I don't know what the right word is. But there, we're going to have all the youth artists from this Blues from the Top Sunday playing together at about 3 o'clock. So tune back in for that, and I'm going to send it back over to the KFFR studio.
2: Thanks so much, DJ Pansky. That was so fun. We will be back live on stage in about an hour for this non-jam get-together with Garrett James and the Wanderers and the Candy Cigarette. You are listening to KFFR Winter Park and KWTR Fraser, and this is DJ Shady Elm coming to you from the sunny side. If you want to know about our current weather, it's actually 2:08 on this beautiful Sunday afternoon. It says for today it is hazy, breezy at times this afternoon, gusty winds, low humidity, and dry brush will result in an elevated wildfire risk. The high today is supposed to be 80, and the low tonight is supposed to be 46. It is currently 76, so we're almost to that 80 mark. Sure do hope that smoke can clear out somehow. I guess having the wind helps to clear the smoke out, but it also makes it more hazardous for potential fires. Anyway, let's get back to the music, shall we?
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0: PJ Shady Elm here, coming to you from the sunny side. That is the end of me playing music from artists from last week's Telluride Bluegrass Festival. So in that set, we heard Boy Golden doing Like a Child. Sierra Hull did Truth Be Told. The infamous String Dusters did Run to Heaven. And we started off that set with Flatland Cavalry doing Sleeping Alone.
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0: The town of Winter Park is seeking community feedback on designs for the downtown portal, where the aerial transit system will connect downtown to the resort. 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It occurred to me I probably should mention, if you generally are listening because you like DJ Cohen, this is not DJ Cohen. This is Shady Elm. I'm filling in for him today. He is off at flying camp, learning to fly a plane at the age of 13, so he may be flying planes before he's old enough to drive a car. But I'm sure he's having a wonderful time. He said he loves flying planes, or loves planes. So hopefully he'll love flying them. And I'm just filling in for now. He will be back next week. So since I'm done with my bluegrass stuff, I decided a few weeks ago, maybe a month ago, I started to do songs from my life. And I was starting at the very beginning of my life and going through. And I didn't get real far. I can't remember where I stopped. I think I stopped at high school. So now I'm moving on to my college years. I may have played these before, but I love all of these musicians, so I may just play them again. So here we go, college years for DJ Shady Elm.

0: All right, I'm going into the last 15 minutes of my set today, of my show. I hope you've been enjoying it. DJ GCW will be on at 3, and we will also be going back to the live stage at the Blues Fest for, I believe, one more segment of live music. In the meantime, again, thanks for listening, and as I said, DJ Cohen will be back next week, and have a great week.
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0: 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We are doing a little bit of a feature over at the Blues from the Top Festival today, just hopping between good old music here and good old music there, and I'm actually going to send it right on over to Ryan over at the Blues from the Top Festival. So, sending it on over to you.
1: 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I got DJ and DJ Pansky in the house.
2: We are the OG.
3: We are a couple OGs.
2: Yeah, before KWTR even was a thing. Me and DJ.
3: Before KWTR was even a thought bubble in somebody's head.
2: Yeah, and we are at the youth stage at Blues from the Top in downtown Winter Park at the Rendezvous Event Center. And it has been so, actually, I'm not exaggerating when I say thrilling to watch these young artists take this stage and show us what they can do. And DJ, you came especially to see this youth show and then to stay for Los Lobos.
3: That's right. You were telling me these guys have been here for, what, 5 years straight now?
2: They started coming in 2022, so 4 years, yeah. And they were 11 years old their first time. They played Candy Cigarette out of Oconomowoc, Wisconsin.
3: Wow.
2: And then they're going to be joined by the Garrett James and the Wanderers in just a minute. So let's take it live to the youth stage here at Blues from the Top 2026.

Thank you. Once again, we're Candy Cigarette. I want to thank you all for being here. We always love coming down to Colorado to play for you guys. This next song is also an original. It's called Make It Through.

Thank you. We got one more song for you guys. This one is a song that you'll definitely know. I'm Isaac. This is Lucas, by the way. We're Candy Cigarette. We have some merch up here if you want to check that out once we're done playing. We got Garrett James and the Wanderers coming up after us on this stage. This one's called Whipping Post.

0: Thank you. We are Candy Cigarette. Come talk to us. We got Garrett James and the Wanderers coming up. Don't leave.
1: All right, this is KFFR live from Blues from the Top Youth Stage. Candy Cigarettes finishing up their last couple of songs. They're out of Wisconsin, Oconomowoc, Wisconsin, and they've been here since they were 11 years old. Grown up into a different kind of band. I've got DJ... We got a DJ right here. He's putting the camera in my face.
2: Hey, what's happening? KFFR 88.3 FM. You guys check out the Tea Time in the Morning, Wednesday, 7 to 9. I'm plugging myself. I know that was dirty.
1: What all goes into filming a show like this?
2: I don't know. It's a lot of cool stuff. We have a lot of fun. I have a great camera crew. And, you know, we try to find angles. And, you know, people are putting on a show. As long as you get it centered up and in focus, usually people are happy.
1: That's the key, exposure and focus, right?
2: Exposure and focus.
1: Now, I feel like you can get kind of strained. Your muscles get strained, like holding that perfect... Look at those guns. Wow. Is that true? Like, I mean, do people go home and they have to soak in a cold bath after working for you?
2: Cold beer. Nah, yeah, it's a workout. Most people think it's a pretty easy job, but it's a toughie. It is a toughie. And you're always lifting and doing Pilates is the way I look at it. And it's a little tough.
1: If you guys could see this masculine figure that I'm looking at right now, you'd be impressed.
2: Solid, baby, solid. Good times, KFFR. Love you guys.
1: All right, here we go. Here's Garrett James and the Wanderers.

0: Thank you.
1: I got DJ John here. What do you think?
2: Oh, these guys are awesome. They are ready for the big stage.
1: You think so?
2: Oh, yeah, absolutely.
1: You think they pulled it off?
2: If they could, be 5 years older, they'd be on the big stage.
1: All right, we're listening to Garrett James and the Wanderers live on KFFR at Blues from the Top.

Thank y'all. Do we have any Allman Brothers fans here today? Yeah! We're gonna play you one of our favorite songs to play.

0: Thank you so much, ladies and gentlemen. Well, Cat James and the Wanderers, thank you so much for having us.
1: All right, ladies and gentlemen, that was a wrap from the youth stage here at KFFR live from Blues from the Top. Few little observations here. D. Jake's going to get on the mic over here. He's going to give us his impressions. Might get some Freebird going on here. D. Jake, what do you think of that?
2: That was a great show. I was a little disappointed no Led Zeppelin, I thought for sure.
1: I was disappointed no Ween, honestly.
2: I think that would have been a stretch. That'd be asking too much from those kids. But it sounded great.
1: It sounded great. The youth stage is awesome. Yeah. We're really thrilled to be able to broadcast it on KFFR Live. Now, you've probably been listening all weekend. What do you think of Blues from the Top? You ready for this next band?
2: I'm definitely ready for this next band. One of my all-time favorite bands since I was a kid. I've liked Los Lobos.
1: Oh, yeah? Tell us the story. Where does it go from?
2: I don't know. My dad brought home, you know, an album. I don't even remember which one it was, but I remember the double CD, Just Another Band from East L.A., and then the album Kiko. You were telling me you and Robin's favorite song is?
1: La Pistola y Corazón.
2: Yeah.
1: It's one of our favorites. I'm going to get actually Freebird on here. She's been here all weekend. No, go ahead. Stay on there. Freebird.
3: Oh, no.
1: She got a new hat, so the headphones won't fit on her anymore. You've been here all weekend. What do you think of Blues from the Top in the youth stage?
3: Oh, man, this is, I think, one of the best years ever. I mean, we've had a blast. Excited to see Los Lobos is coming right up.
1: A little Wisconsin favorite with Candy Cigarette.
3: That's right. Yep, they've been back, 3 years now?
1: People may not know, but Freebird actually worked at a blues bar in Oconomowoc, Wisconsin.
3: Oconomowoc, Wisconsin, that's right. My first bartending gig ever.
1: Now, is there a blues tradition over there in Wisconsin?
3: There certainly is. Yeah, southern Wisconsin's really close to Chicago, if you didn't know that. And there's actually, in Grafton, Wisconsin, they had recorded the blues at Paramount many years. So, it goes way back. It's really cool.
1: All right. Well, we're going to wrap it up here. DJ Deacon Blues, any last words from Blues from the Top?
4: No.
1: That was clever. That was clever.
4: Yeah, it's been a great weekend. And you know, I think any Blues from the Top weekend you can say was one of the best weekends because they're all great. And this has been phenomenal. We heard some great bands this morning. Vanessa Collier was new to me. And, man, can she play the saxophone. Man, that was awesome. Woke everybody up. Great Sunday morning. Blind Boys of Alabama. Wow. And when they're singing to the whole crowd, You Are a Friend of Mine. And there's not that's sort of like a holy moment, right?
5: I mean, it was, yeah.
4: And then over here, we at the youth stage, Candied Cigarette. They've been here, I think, actually 4 or 5 years
5: since 2022.
4: Yeah. And to watch those kids grow up, watch them grow into their voices, both actually singing and with their instruments, been pretty amazing.
5: Yeah, and I was just talking to Garrett James's dad, and he said he's only been playing electric guitar for 3 years. He is amazing. He was playing behind his back earlier. He's just a really once in a lifetime kind of artist who's just obviously so passionate about the music. And to see these young kids coming up, yeah, we're so glad we can bring this music to the community by broadcasting live on community radio. So there's nothing like it.
4: Yeah, it's been a fun weekend, and we're looking forward to Los Lobos closing it out. What a great way to finish the festival up here, as always. And it's great for KFFR to be out here broadcasting live, meeting folks. I've met so many folks this weekend.
1: Next year's 25.
5: The 25th?
1: 25th anniversary of Blues from the Top.
5: Sweet. So if you're driving through town and you have never been to Blues from the Top, your chance is next year, 2027, for the 25th anniversary show. It is probably my favorite festival of the summer in Winter Park. It is a great great show, great crowd, great vibe, and we have Deacon Blue here.
4: Yeah, that's got to be what seals the deal, right?
5: Right. You can meet Deacon Blues in person.
1: Here comes the sunshine, some might say. All right, well, we're going to call it a wrap. DJ Pansky, you've been here almost every single year. Another great year.
5: Another great year. Thank you, DJ Foz, and thank you to all our listeners, and thank you, KFFR and KWTR, for making this opportunity available to volunteer DJs and to the community at large.
1: And thanks to Blues from the Top, Grand County Blues Society, for making it happen. We'll send it back over, DJ GCW, standing in the wings, ready to talk about this weather. GCW, are we going to keep that smoke out of our valley?
6: I'm looking at the satellite right now, and it looks like that smoke plume is starting to move this way a little bit, but it does seem like it will be a lot less strong than yesterday. So, we are going to be seeing at least a little bit of smoke, and that is the unfortunate truth about, you know, fire season out here, especially yesterday. I do have to put out my condolences for the three victims of the Snyder Mesa fire on the Colorado-Utah border that exploded from nothing to 28,000 acres within a day and unfortunately claimed the lives of three firefighters. So, my condolences go out to their families and to their coworkers, I guess. I don't really know their field correspondents, people that they work with. I can't imagine how tough it is for them to have to fight a fire that goes from nothing to 28,000 acres within about 10 hours. So my condolences go out to them. And I did get to get a little bit of that experience with the smoke firsthand last night because I was down at Red Rocks for Widespread Panic, which was a phenomenal show. They actually just got inducted into the Colorado Music Hall of Fame. They are the first non-Colorado band to do so. And it was all because they started up a whole new sort of category for being an honorary Coloradan. So I figured I'd hop it over to the newest honorary Coloradans, Widespread Panic, just a few songs from them to start off the show. But again, I'm going to be talking a little bit more about the weather, what we're going to see this coming week at around 4 o'clock for the forecast at 4. But here's some good old Widespread Panic. Some of these songs they actually played last night, some of them they didn't, but I was very pleased with what they played last night. So hope you guys enjoy one of the songs that they played last night.

0: This is DJ Cherry Bomb. Listen to my show, The Fuse, on Monday nights from 8 to 10 p.m. I will light up your night with a fuse of bomb rock and disco vibes. That's Monday night from 8 to 10 p.m. when The Fuse will drop a bomb on you.
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2: Those two songs from Widespread Panic were from their Light Fuse Getaway live album, which I believe was recorded at Red Rocks. At least the inner side of the CD does have Red Rocks pictured and a little folding, so that would be my best guess of where it was recorded, but don't know for sure. My dad thought it was down in Atlanta. I thought it was in Red Rocks because it had a picture of Red Rocks on it. I don't know, but that show was amazing last night. Pilgrims was the first song of that, and then it went into Space Wrangler, and unfortunately they didn't play Space Wrangler last night, but they did play Pilgrims, and right now they do have a sub in for their regular Jimmy, guitarist Jimmy, due to him going through some treatment for some mouth cancer. And the new guitarist, or the one that's at least stepping in, did amazing during Pilgrims. I forgot that he was even in a solo at one point, because I just thought that it was a song at one point, but he did amazing. Again, it's not Jimmy, but it is an amazing guitarist for an amazing band. He stepped in very well and went all over the place during the live version of Pilgrims last night. So I really appreciated him stepping in, stepping up, and that show was amazing. And again, they got inducted into the Colorado Music Hall of Fame, the first band outside of Colorado to be inducted into the Colorado Music Hall of Fame. So big ups to them. That is a big accolade to earn and to, I guess, now have under their belt. I mean, they've sold out 78 straight Red Rock shows. Why not be put into a Music Hall of Fame? I'm sure they're already in Georgia's, especially since a lot of other people that I've played on this show for Georgia shows are in the Georgia Music Hall of Fame, so I'm sure that they're in it. But if you stick around after this next song, it will be time for the forecast at 4, and I'll go in a little bit more detail what we can expect when it comes to smoke, when it comes to maybe moisture, spoiler alert, no, and just what's going to be happening this coming week. So stick around after this next song for a little bit of an update.

Good afternoon, Grand County. The time is 4:02 p.m. You are listening to KFFR Winter Park at 88.3 FM and KWTR Fraser at 89.1 FM. The town of Winter Park is seeking community feedback on designs for the downtown portal, where the aerial transit system will connect downtown to the resort. You can share your feedback on the designs at the July 2nd High Note Market from 4 to 6 p.m. or at a town hall walk and talk on July 1st or July 8th. 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Again, that is wpgov.com. But I'm DJ GCW or DJ Grand County Weather, and it's that time. It's time for the forecast at 4, and this past weekend weather was a lot more exciting than it will be for this coming week, and I say that because we got ourselves like a good 10th to a third of an inch of precipitation going into Thursday and Friday. Even got a nice little storm both days that, I mean, interrupted some plans, but at least on the Friday night storm, that was a little bit closer to 10 p.m. Woke me up, though. Wasn't very fun to wake up, but we did get our first severe thunderstorm warning for the county from that storm. My weather station recorded gusts of up to 51 miles an hour, and for some reason, the severe thunderstorm warning said that there were observed 70 mile per hour wind gusts, which I could not find anywhere. So I don't know where they saw that, but very much more exciting this past few days with the weather before it started drying out, and we had a red flag warning yesterday, which did entail just a little bit of extreme fire weather, which did fan the flames of quite a few fires down in southwestern Colorado, southern Utah, eastern Utah. And as I said just a few minutes ago, we did lose the lives of three firefighters working on one of the fires at the Colorado-Utah border. So all condolences go out to them. And there were also two other firefighters who were injured during the fight for that fire as well. So condolences to them and best luck on their recovery. So that's at least the past few days. And what are we going to be looking at coming up? Well, today we are under a red flag warning, and tomorrow it did just get renewed. There is another red flag warning that will be going into effect tomorrow. However, it will be a little bit weird because the whole reason that we are getting this wind is because of a low pressure trough that is actually bringing up to even feet of snow at those higher elevations within Idaho, Montana, even into northwestern Wyoming. But we aren't going to be seeing any of the precipitation from this trough. We're just going to see the wind, the sort of jet stream parking over us for a little bit, and it is creating those winds that is fanning those flames in southwestern Colorado, southern Utah. Like I said, just all those places that are seeing a lot of wildfires pop up. So we will see a continuation of fire danger going into tomorrow, but it will be a little bit cooler. As I was saying, a low pressure trough is going to be moving in a little bit closer, so we will have about a 3 to 8 degree cool down, because even though it isn't that warm today, tomorrow will be even less warm, but it will remain extremely dry and just even a little bit more breezy than today. So yesterday, got gusts of 53 miles an hour at my house, got up to 43 miles an hour today. We'll probably see somewhere in the middle of those two numbers tomorrow, at least if you're looking for relative wind strengths. It's just sort of in the middle of what we saw yesterday and what we're seeing today. It will be a little bit stronger than today's winds, though, going into tomorrow. So what are we looking at the rest of this week, though? We are going to see a little bit calmer of winds going into Tuesday, Wednesday, Thursday, Friday, and beyond, which is very good. However, if these fires continue, we will see that smoke settle into the valleys overnight. And today we saw that smoke pick up pretty well. I mean, right now, if you look at air quality sensors, most of them are pretty all right. But this morning, they were well into the hundreds, which is quite unhealthy just about for anybody. And when I got home from that widespread panic concert last night, we did get to smell the smoke right when we opened the doors. It was not very fun to return home to smelling all that smoke, but hopefully those fires get under control just a little bit more through the end of this week, as we are going to be dealing with slightly less severe fire weather. We will still see extremely dry conditions, but at least here we will start to see some afternoon cloud coverage return on Tuesday, maybe even a weak shower on Tuesday
But going into the rest of this week, it will be looking pretty barren for any moisture. And going into the holiday weekend next week, we will be looking at semi-warm temperatures. A little bit breezy, but not anywhere near as breezy as it has been. So it should be pretty nice. Cross my fingers it stays that way, because it is still a week out. Hard to tell what that forecast is going to evolve like over the next week. But that's your forecast at 4. We will continue to sort of be in the throes of fire season with that smoke pushing on in. There is that plume moving in from southwestern Colorado, starting to move over us right now, but it won't really settle until later this evening into the overnight hours as those winds calm down, thankfully. So I'm going to keep on playing music. That's the forecast at 4. It's not very fun, but I mean, that's sort of what we've been waiting for, unfortunately. But enough about that. On to the music.

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1: Those first few songs of the 4 o'clock hour were Mind Over Matter, the reprise by Young the Giant, followed up by Southern Draw by Bahamas, and Above the World by Kevin Kenny. Again, that's Kevin, K-E-V-N, Kenny, not K-E-V-I-N. You know, it's just, gotta change it up sometimes. But I've got plenty more music for y'all for this show, so we're just going to keep on rolling through that.

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4: Grand County is currently in stage 2 fire restrictions. Building, maintaining, or using an open fire of any kind outside the home, whether on public or private land, is not allowed. This means no smoking outside, no welding or operating torches with open flame, and no explosive devices, including fireworks. For a complete list of what is and is not allowed, visit co.grand.co.us. Again, that is co.grand.co.us. And especially as we are under a red flag warning today and even into tomorrow, continue to probably just follow the National Weather Service and associated agencies', I guess, advice of don't create sparks, period. That's what it says on the red flag warnings. And since we have one today and tomorrow, I mean, can't go wrong with just not even risking it. But it is quite dry out there, and I'm pretty sure you guys can tell that just as well as I can. So I'm not going to talk too much about that, but after these next few songs, I have a little bit of an overview again of just what's coming up this coming week and weather, and then I'll have a few more songs to send us on off, but more music. Come on, it's the radio.

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2: 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I unfortunately was not able to see them this past year when they came touring to Denver because I already had a different concert. That's the problem with listening to so much music, is you always have to pick and choose, sacrifice one concert for another concert. And unfortunately, The Brook and The Bluff, very unfortunately timed. However, I'm probably going to go see them when they come around next time around. But again, I'm DJ GCW or DJ Grand County Weather, and I'll do a little bit of an overview of what's coming up this week in weather. And over the next 2 days, again, we do have a red flag warning that is still in effect as of right now. And we have a red flag warning that has been issued for tomorrow as well, excluding very small areas of the county. However, just be careful with sparks. On red flag warnings, they say do not create sparks, period. Just be extremely careful. Adhere by the stage 2 fire restrictions. Those are at least what you should adhere to. So continue to follow those. Continue to keep you and your neighbors safe, because this next week will continue to be quite dry. Going into tomorrow, we will have a little bit breezier of conditions than today. And I know today's been pretty breezy, but tomorrow will be a little bit more breezy. So just keep on holding on those horses, because we will see a little bit of weakening of winds going into Tuesday and beyond. And going into Tuesday, we will see a return of some afternoon cloud cover, which will be nice. Maybe we'll see a weak shower or two on Tuesday as well. However, these will be extremely high based due to very dry surface air, and they won't be producing any actual meaningful precipitation. Maybe just a drizzle, light shower, some gusty winds alongside it, but we're not looking at any relief when it comes to helping us get out of this fire weather anytime soon. So cross my fingers that at least later this week, with it becoming a little bit calmer, that they will be able to get some of those fires under control, because that fire danger is not going away anytime soon. And we don't have that monsoon kicking in quite yet. But again, we do have that El Nino developing, and that will kick off some more developed tropical development over the western coast of Mexico, which will push up towards us. Again, in just a classic monsoon style, we will see what exactly happens and on what timeline that exactly happens in. However, as of right now, over the next 7 to 10 days, it does not look optimistic for any kind of monsoonal moisture to return to our area. But you can always check out my Facebook page, Grand County Weather, for latest information. And this is DJ GCW signing on off. You guys have a great rest of your weekend. Have a great rest of your week. And I will see you guys next Sunday at 3 p.m.

Yeah. 5:02 in the p.m. here. DJ Snap with the Deadheads holiday show. Hope all you kids were out there at the Blues from the Top Fest. It was wonderful. Big shout out to School of Rock. The young talent that was there was very good. And Los Lobos, I just got back from there. They're awesome. And yesterday, North Mississippi All-Stars, awesome. But Jimmy Vaughn just hit it out of the ballpark with the brass section and everything. I'm a big fan. Jimmy Vaughn was awesome. Beautiful weather for it. Everybody having a good time. So, as I say, DJ Snap with you for the next couple hours. You are listening to KFFR, Winter Park, and KWTR, Frazier. And I got some Jimmy Vaughn coming up. I'm going to play some Los Lobos. I'm going to play North Mississippi. Can't name all the great talent that was there, but it really was a good lineup and a huge crowd. Loved it.

0: Stevie Ray Vaughan there. A live cut. Live at Montreux, 82. For that Jimmy Vaughan, Midnight Hour, from the album Baby, Please Come Home. It's 5:22 right now. Listen to this.
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0: Indeed, some things will never change. 5:30 here at KFFR. 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

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Yes.

0: Yeah. Some Beck from your for your listening pleasure. Devil's Haircut for that REM. Sweetness Follows from Automatic for the People. Beautiful song. And a live version of Tangerine from Led Zeppelin. 5:44 here. Got any requests? I'm always open to suggestions. That line again, 970-726-5337. 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

0: 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And what we just heard? Bebop Deluxe, Life in the Air Age. Excellent band from way back, 70s, saw them. Frank Zappa, Peaches and Regalia from Hot Rats. Before that, Brian Eno, An Ending. That was a film score from Vanilla Sky, I believe, yeah. And before that, Beck, Devil's Haircut. And stay tuned, more good music coming up. Here's some weather for you right now.
1: Hey there, Grand County. This is JP from Grand County Weather giving you your forecast for Sunday, June 28th. Heavy smoke filtered in from those fires that are down in southwestern Colorado and southern Utah. Not necessarily the Snyder Fire in Mesa County that exploded to over 28,000 acres yesterday. However, there are some accompanying fires that are a little bit smaller that are pushing that smoke towards us as of right now. As those winds pick up with gusts of up to 35 to even 45 miles per hour possible within the valleys this afternoon, we will see a little bit of improvement when it comes to air quality. However, not by much, maybe just down to about yellow levels, which means that it's unhealthy for sensitive groups. However, not unhealthy for all groups like it is right now. A red flag warning is still in effect for today, so be careful with those sparks near dry fuels, because as there is smoke around us, just don't make any more smoke for us. And we have a fire weather watch that has been issued for tomorrow as well, but we will be looking at slightly cooler temperatures, but slightly stronger winds. A little bit of a trade-off, and then going into Tuesday and the rest of the week, we should see a return of some afternoon clouds, maybe even a weak shower on Tuesday. However, that's our only chance of moisture over the next week, so we probably won't be seeing much relief in the way of actual smoke getting away from us, or those fires really calming down. Hopefully by next week, going into the holiday weekend, we will see a little bit of improvement with that air quality. However, we will be stuck in a more persistent flow or persistent pattern that will bring the smoke from those fires, including the Snyder Fire in Mesa County, over our direction and settle into our valleys overnight. For more specifics, always check out my Facebook page, Grand County Weather, or you can tune in to my show every Sunday from 3 to 5 p.m.